And he tells to him, he says in a dream, a king can become a beggar. And in that said dream, a beggar can become a king. And on awakening, we realize what is reality. The king is still a king, and the beggar is still a beggar. In the reality of this world, my dear devotees, we can lose everything right in front of our eyes. And in the reality of things, my dear devotees, this is why Bhagwan lies upon that ground, has nothing. All the fine clothes and jewelry has nothing. This is why I look upon the world differently, my dear devotees. Oryaha prapansansar ke mithya hai. In this world that we exist, and this world that we are under, it's a never-ending birth and death, birth and death, birth and death. It's never-ending, this cycle that we go through. That indeed, on waking, that king will realize, I'm still a king. I'm still in my fine palace. And the pauper will realize to himself, he dreams that he is a king. And when he wakes up, he's still a beggar, lying on a side street somewhere around, has to go around to beg for a meal. So my dear devotees, in life, this is the reality. The reality in which Lakshman is showing to Guha. He says Sri Ram is now reaping his own karmic actions. We all have actions that we have sown that we may not remember, whether in Punna Janmahe, whether in our past. But because of this, my dear devotees, we have one day to go through this karma. And these karma, my dear devotees, will take us through life. And these karma taking us through life, we have to understand, fulfill your duty. Sri Rama is fulfilling his duty. And the duty in this was his father asked him to be exiled for 14 years. This is why he never backed down from his duty. And anyone asks him, he says, I am doing my father's duty. Then my father's duty, my father has now asked of me to be exiled. And indeed, I humbly took that stance. So my dear devotees, here Lakshman speaks to Nishad. And when Lakshman speaks to Guha, he tells to Guha, what you are seeing happening is just an action and reaction purpose. What you are seeing here is a king turning to that state of a pauper. What you are seeing here also is Atma meeting Paramatma. Use the Atma. O Guha, use Atma. Bhagwan here is Paramatma. So indeed, if Kekai did not do what she did, my dear devotees, this indeed would not have happened. Guha would not have the privileged opportunity to meet with Bhagwan Sri Ram. He would not have the privileged opportunity to meet with Sita Devi. Purush and Prakriti, he met with both at one time. So indeed, such is a great blessing that Guha now secured, not only in his home, but in reality, it came to his heart. And my dear devotees, when he saw that divine Bhagwan,

Principally, see Umapati Mahadevaki. So, my dear devotees, this is how the emotions that Guha felt. And that emotion carried him very, very high until Lakshman brought to his attention that everything happens for a reason. And this is why he tells him, he says, do not become in that state of mind, do not become in that state of grief, because everything has a reason, everything has a purpose, everything has a reason why it has to happen, when it happens and how it happens. Sometimes we may not see the reason at the same time, at the same moment, but always remember, trust in the Lord, my dear devotees. And as long as you have that trust, and this is why Lakshman was trying to build back that trust, that Sri Ram is here for a reason. Sri Ram has come to your home for a reason. Sri Ram has to pass through your life for a reason. Bhagwan has to pass through your life for a reason. And it is only when you can understand that reason, then you will understand the greater good, my dear devotees. Bole si Umapati Mahadeva ki jai. At this time indeed, as we come to a close to this katha, we will join in a couple devotional bhajans in praise of Bhagwan tonight. Seeing his grace and his mercies, we ask Bhagwan to shower mercy upon all of us as we journey through the corridors of life.

And we say sit around to you once again, dear listeners. You are tuned in to Radio Jagati, 102.7 FM. We've been listening to a rebroadcast of Pravachan with Panajay Panit Mukesh Maharaj. We've got just about 3 minutes again to go before the 9 o'clock hour. Keep it as locked on, my friends. Great programming continues on your number one. Ricky Ramlagan in your company. Your Sundar Sapna up next. This beautiful piece on the Basuri by Young Sriyan Maharaj.

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He isn't worried about how his start is or what the end results are. The earth, sky, stars, they keep him out of troubles. Even fear is afraid of him, whose protector your shadow is, O Ganesha.

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Who earns this devotion is rich. He is a boat with no shore who doesn't know you. 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Your guard is your all. 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He became the king of his own fate, who forgetting this world, got your company. 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

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Lines of enemies lose to a single one, a particle becomes a mountain when your name becomes a shloka. O Ganesha.

And we say, C-Drag, once again, dear listeners, here you are, tuned in to Radio Jogarty, 106.7 FM. We've got 16 minutes after 9 here in Trinidad and Tobago. Ricky Ramlagan in your company here with you until midnight, and it's time for your Sundar Sapna, your enchanted journey to beautiful dreams, your daily dose of lullabies. 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Hello, as I say, to all our listeners home here in Trinidad and Tobago, regionally, internationally, McVans, choices, blessings, see you guys. Do hope that you had yourself an awesome Thursday, a blessed one, a safe one. The 2nd of July, 2026. Anyone celebrating a birthday today? Happy birthday to you. If you're celebrating your anniversary, congratulations, McVans, choices, blessings. 6631027, the number you can get me in studio. WhatsApp messages to 312-3901. Hey, let me say, see, Dram to Pena J, Pandit Varun, Hari Prasad, Hema J, Avantika, Aradhana. Adisita and the entire home circle, I understand, Ari. Ari has expecting results in just a few hours. And I'll tell you what, you've done your best. And definitely with the grace of Bhagwan, you're going to get the results that you want, right? Mommy, Daddy, the entire home circle, they've been with you. And no matter what the results, we know it's going to be good. No matter what the results, it's all Bhagwan's decisions. So Ari, let me play this one especially for you. And I want you to give Mom and Dad a big, big hug. Because we all know you're going to do your best, yeah? And those results, it's going to be exactly what you're expecting. So Ari, this one for you. Panajay, Panavarun, Hari Prasad, Hema J, Avantika, Aradhana.

25 minutes after 9. That one went out especially for Panaji, Panavarun, Hari Prasad, Himaji, Avantika, Radhana, and Isita, and the entire home circle. And Ari, once again, you've done your best, yeah? And definitely, the results will be in your favor. Okay, let's head to our message board. As I see, I'm Tisharian Ramlugan out there in Arima in our company to you, Sangeeta, the entire home circle, Bhagwan's choices, choices, blessings. A happy Thursday night, Auntie Doris, Tammy Gordon, out in Canada, locked on and logged in. We've got Sharada and the Bhagwan Singhs in our company as well. See you to you guys. Let's see, Ram, Tanti Sita Lakinda, the Lakindas and Sam Lals in Montrose, Shugwanas, Ranuka, Sean, Baby Nathan, Ravi, the entire Brooklyn crew, the Long Island crew. The Suknanans out there in Endeavor, Shugwanas, Turiya and Suresh, the Varshantindar, the Ragus and Mahadevs out in Laquesa, the Mohammeds of Prisal. Saying Sitaram to Eddie out in Malik Baratari, Auntie Doreen of Arangwes, Auntie Margaret in Baratari as well. Auntie Dolly, Uncle Coke, and Rina in Turi. Auntie Radhika, Uncle Roop, Little Kuru Road Kumoto, Uncle Jailal, Auntie Mohini, the Sagrams of Hydraulic Trace, Kelly Village. Saying Sitaram to the Sings, to Rishma and Drove, the Surajanats, Auntie Omati and Ravi of Thane St. Helena. The Singhs in Kunapia, Uncle Kishore and the Parvati, Anand and Nu and Shashti, Patsy and the Ramrups in Kunapia as well, the Anand Puja and the Vasu. Let us say Ram to Gita and Selena, the Rupchans of Ghat Road. Mr. and Mrs. Dulichan Gopal out there in Williamsville. The Ramsahais of Monroe Road, Doreen, Sparrow, Amanda, Amelia, Anjali. Uncle Ramas Samaru out there in Las Lomas, Sitaram to you. To Andy and Anna, happy, happy Thursday night. Auntie Andy, Uncle Loach, Auntie Rosie, Anna and Cindy, and the entire crew. 27 after 9, we say Sitaram to Mama Dolly, out there in Suri Village, Lopino. Uncle Dan, Auntie Savi, and Makoya, the Soul and Indra of Paje, Auntie Gita, Auntie Gangade of Paje as well. The Basdeus, Auntie Savi, Uncle Muni, Sunita, Narendra, Anita, Videsh, Shivesh, Arif, and Arin. The Pilates, Sati, and Lynette, Bhagwan's choices, blessings. About this one.

Hello, Cecilia Tram. The Gita and David, the Dev Narayan South Day in Edmonton, Alberta. The Chedis of Ajax, Toronto, Manji, Dr. Baliram Chedi, the Merle, RT, Dr. Vish.

Patrick Angular sing in Brampton and Mr. Rajendra Gobind and family in Mississauga. Sing si Tram to Bhai Shastri Siraj Singh, Uncle Inner Maharaj, Tara, Vidya, Shara, the entire homesickle. Andy Kushmawati and Renessa the Hari Prasads out today in Orlando. Sunita Prashad and Mom and Isa out in Hollywood, Florida. Andy Malti, Uncle Ralphie, Shivi, Sunil, Sita, Sean, Melissa, Samira and Vani out today in Orlando as well. Auntie Bela, Auntie Dano, Auntie Taj, Ram Kisun of the UK, Auntie Chan out there in Murad Street, Auntie Radha and the Pyramid family, Five Rivers, Aruka, Tamashamati, enjoy this one. Hello, SSC Tram to Dr. Suraj Ratan Rambachan and the entire home circle.

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WhatsApp messages to 3123901. And once again, to all the anxious students and parents awaiting results, SA results. Now, many of you may be feeling excited, nervous, even a little scared, and that's perfectly okay, yeah? And to our students, you're expecting your SE results, and it's just one of the results, one of the many results that you'll have along this journey. And you've done your best. It's going to reflect how you performed at just one exam, yeah? On one particular day. Whatever the results may be, it doesn't determine who you are or what you will become. So be proud of yourself. Be proud that you did all the hard work, your determination, your courage that you took in preparing for SA. And you've already achieved something special just by doing that, just by giving it your best. Later on tonight, a lot of you will be celebrating. Some may feel disappointed, but hey, whatever the results, just know that the opportunity is offered at every secondary school. It helps you to learn, grow and succeed, and it all comes down to how you apply yourself, yeah? And there's many successful people who've proven that attitude and effort, perseverance, resilience is what it takes, and not only just the name of the school that you went to that shapes your future. So I'll tell you what, I know while you're awaiting your results, should get some rest as well, and after results as well. Spend some time with the family. Of course, don't forget your prayers. And trust that whatever the results, it's all going to work out as it was meant to be, yeah? Sometimes you got to remember that marks just don't measure your worth. And the school doesn't always determine your destiny, your character, your hard work, and your belief in yourself is what takes you far ahead. And just know that we are proud of you, each and every one of you. Your parents, your teachers, grandparents, all those who supported you, they're proud of you and how far you've come. So, okay, here's wishing you all the best.

But your SE results? Keep smiling, keep believing, and never ever stop dreaming, yeah? Your future, it's always bright and it's always determined by your outlook. Let me play this one for all the students awaiting SE results and the parents as well.

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2: 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Let's say Sita once again, Tanti Malti, Uncle Ralphie, Shivi, Sunil, Sita, Sean, Melissa, Samira and Vani out there in Orlando, Auntie Dolly, Uncle Cokes, and Rina out in Turi. To all our drivers on the roadways, a safe journey to your destination, book fans, choices, blessings. 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

after. It's 10 minutes after 10. Hello, Ceci Dram, Nandi Samde, in our company of the in San Fernando. Extending birthday greetings to her daughter, Elvita, and saying Sidram to Anila Basi Singh as well.

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1: After 10, saying Sitaram once again to all our listeners home here in Trinidad and Tobago, regionally, internationally, and continuing with your Sundar Sapna on this beautiful Thursday night, the 2nd of July 2026. Ricky Ramlagan here with you, and of course, 663-1027, the number you can get me in studio. WhatsApp messages to 312-3901 as we continue broadcasting to you live from the corner of Paja Munir Extension, Cheshire Roosevelt Highway in Tunapuna.

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We're heading off to Montblasey Road in Quinnipiac. Say si Ram Devindra and the entire Ramrup family, the Basdevs as well. How about this one for you? As we go to Beti Beti of 1964, Muhammad Rafi, Suman Kalyanpur.

Saying Sitram, Uncle Rama Samaru once again out there in Las Lomas. Number one, Gita and David, the Devna Rhines, out there in Edmonton, Alberta. Auntie Malti, Uncle Ralphie, Shivi, Sunil, Sita, Sean, Melissa, Samira, and Vani, out there in Orlando. Sitram to you. We're heading to Amir Chuprahungi, 1962, Mohammed Rafi.

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1: And we head back to our message board with Sissy Tram, Tanti Dolly, Uncle Cooks, and Rina once again out there in Turay. We've got Mrs. Sukraj Singh with us. Says all the best to 105 kids, those children who are accessing their results from 11 o'clock, just 11 minutes again. And he wants you to know that we're all proud of you, yeah?

And that one from our Taj Mahal loft, 1963. And we are taking this one, another one from Taj Mahal.

chaman. Music of the 60s for you. How about this one from Jab Pyar Kisi Se Hota Hai of 1961 to take us over into 11.

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Saying Sidram once again. Auntie Dolly, Uncle Cork, Sanrina out there in Turi. Auntie Radhika, Uncle Roop, Little Kuru Road Kumoto. Tamil Chedi out there in Ajax, Toronto. Auntie Sita Lakanda out there in Montrose, Shaguanas. Mrs. Sukraj Singh, Sita Auntie once again in the entire home circle. Auntie Malti, Uncle Ralphie, Shivi, Sunil, Sita Sean, Melissa, Samira, and Vani out there in Orlando. We've got our Cinderella and Bisram in our company, the Munesars, Bhagwan's Choices, Choice Blessings. How about something from 1963, the movie Hamrahi?

Radio Jogarty, 102.7 FM. That one taken from 1967, Milan Hill. As I see Ram, Deshakti and Rodney, I was there in Las Lomas. Bhagwan's choice of blessings, you guys. How about this one from Arzu of 1965 for you all? And as a... Some messages coming in.

That's Shakti Rodney. Do hope that you enjoyed that selection. Let me play this one. Uncle Ralphie in our company, just listening to music on this beautiful Thursday night. Once again, our congratulations to all our students receiving their SEA results right about now. And of course, the excited parents as well. Let's go to Jab Pyar Kisi Se Hota Hai 1961, Uncle Ralphie, this one for you.

29 minutes before midnight, just star music for your easy listening pleasure right here on your number one. Let's say CTRAM to all members of our protective services, those of you in our health institutions or drivers on the roadways once again. 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As we continue with the music on your Sundar Sapna.

playing this one. Fantasy to Luck in the Earth Date. Montrose, Shagwanas, Andy Malti, Uncle Ralphie, Shivi, Sunil, Sita, Sean, Melissa, Samira, and Vani. Uncle Ralphie enjoying the music. Mohammed Rafi. This one from Sasural, 1961. Shakti and Rodney out there in Las Lomas as well. See you, Auntie guys. Auntie Dolly, Uncle Cox, and Rina out there in Ture. Dulam and Dulari out there in Queens, New York. Cinderella and Bisram, the Munisers in our company. Enjoy. Once again to Avindra Ramuta out there in Montplaisir Road, Kunapia, and the Bastaves.

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Socrat says, can't believe these songs are older than him. Very melodious and emotional. SSC Raman again to guitar today in Edmonton, Alberta. Okay, this one comes in without a name. So let me see, this one, Mohammed Rafi, we're taking this one from 1965, once again, Arzu.

And quickly approaching the midnight hour, my friends. So this is what I'm going to wrap things up now. Make my way out of studio. As I remind you, hey, if God brings you to it, He will bring you through it, right? Happy moments, praise God. Difficult moments, seek God. Quiet moments, worship God. Painful moments, trust God. Every moment, my dear friends, thank God. Ricky Ramlagan, thanking you for allowing me into your hearts, into your homes via the airwaves of Radio Jagati, 102.7 FM. I'll be with you tomorrow once again. We'll do another Sundar Sapna. Until then, hey, enjoy the rest of this beautiful night. Have a blessed and awesome and safe day tomorrow. And remember, Bhagwan loves you. Ricky Ramlagan saying, see you around the listeners.

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1: 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Enrollment at Lakshmi Girls Hindu College will take place on July 8th on the school's compound at 8 a.m. All parents must collect a registration package on July 3rd at midday from the school's security office upon receiving their daughter's results. This is to facilitate online registration before physical enrollment. For further details, please contact the school at 662-1686. On July 9th, registration for Shiva Boys Hindu College will occur on the school's compound at 9 a.m. Once again, parents will be required to complete the online registration form before coming to the school for physical enrollment. On registration day, parents must bring a copy of the child's birth certificate, result slip, and two passport size photos. For further details, please contact the school at 372-8822. Students enrolling at Vishnu Boys Hindu College, please arrive at the school's compound at 8:30 a.m. on July 9th. Parents are asked to collect a letter at the school security booth on July 6th or July 7th between 8:30 a.m. to 2 p.m. to facilitate online registration before physical enrollment on Thursday. For further details, please contact the school at 728-0968. Saraswati Girls Hindu College registration takes place on July 10th at the school's compound at 8 a.m. For further information, visit the school's Facebook page or contact 672-1987. Registration for Parvati Girls Hindu College takes place on July 10th on the school's compound at 8 a.m. All parents must collect a registration package from the school security office upon receiving their daughter's results. Following this, parents must complete the online registration form before arriving at the school for enrollment. Information on accessing the online form is contained in the SEA package. On registration day, parents must provide the physical copy of the registration form along with the documents required as outlined in their package. For further details, please contact the school at 647-0007.
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1: 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Enrollment at Lakshmi Girls Hindu College will take place on July 8th on the school's compound at 8 a.m. All parents must collect a registration package on July 3rd at midday from the school's security office upon receiving their daughter's results. This is to facilitate online registration before physical enrollment. For further details, please contact the school at 662-1686. On July 9th, registration for Shiva Boys Hindu College will occur on the school's compound at 9 a.m. Once again, parents will be required to complete the online registration form before coming to the school for physical enrollment. On registration day, parents must bring a copy of the child's birth certificate, result slip, and two passport size photos. For further details, please contact the school at 372-8822. Students enrolling at Vishnu Boys Hindu College, please arrive at the school's compound at 8:30 a.m. on July 9th. Parents are asked to collect a letter at the school security booth on July 6th or July 7th between 8:30 a.m. to 2 p.m. to facilitate online registration before physical enrollment on Thursday. For further details, please contact the school at 728-0968. Saraswati Girls Hindu College registration takes place on July 10th at the school's compound at 8 a.m. For further information, visit the school's Facebook page or contact 672-1987. Registration for Parvati Girls Hindu College takes place on July 10th on the school's compound at 8 a.m. All parents must collect a registration package from the school security office upon receiving their daughter's results. Following this, parents must complete the online registration form before arriving at the school for enrollment. Information on accessing the online form is contained in the SEA package. On registration day, parents must provide the physical copy of the registration form along with the documents required as outlined in their package. For further details, please contact the school at 647-0007.

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For those who are going through stressful situations, our aim is to help you through these trying times.

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take note of the following registration guidelines. Enrollment at Lakshmi Girls Hindu College will take place on July 8th on the school's compound at 8 a.m. All parents must collect a registration package on July 3rd at midday from the school's security office upon receiving their daughter's results. This is to facilitate online registration before physical enrollment. For further details, please contact the school at 662-1686. On July 9th, registration for Shiva Boys Hindu College will occur on the school's compound at 9 a.m. Once again, parents will be required to complete the online registration form before coming to the school for physical enrollment. On registration day, parents must bring a copy of the child's birth certificate, result slip, and two passport size photos. For further details, please contact the school at 372-8822. Students enrolling at Vishnu Boys Hindu College, please arrive at the school's compound at 8:30 a.m. on July 9th. Parents are asked to collect a letter at the school security booth on July 6th or July 7th between 8:30 a.m. to 2 p.m. to facilitate online registration before physical enrollment on Thursday. For further details, please contact the school at 728-0968. Saraswati Girls Hindu College registration takes place on July 10th at the school's compound at 8 a.m. For further information, visit the school's Facebook page or contact 672-1987. Registration for Parvati Girls Hindu College takes place on July 10th on the school's compound at 8 a.m. All parents must collect a registration package from the school security office upon receiving their daughter's results. Following this, parents must complete the online registration form before arriving at the school for enrollment. Information on accessing the online form is contained in the SEA package. On registration day, parents must provide the physical copy of the registration form along with the documents required as outlined in their package. For further details, please contact the school at 647-0007.

आसुव यद्भद्रं तन्न आसुव. As we begin this new day, O Bhagwan, bless us that we may have a productive and fruitful broadcasting day and may be able to inform, enlighten, educate, uplift, as well as entertain all people throughout the world.

Shri Durga Mahashakti. We see her as Mahalakshmi, Saraswati, Kali. But to her followers, these are but manifestations of Goddess Durga, the Mahashakti or the energy of the universe. To them, she is both life itself as well as the source to whose depths all living things return. For it is her cosmic function to restore peace and righteousness and to rid the world of all evil forces. The Durga Puja festival, celebrated all over our country, commemorates her final victory over the demonic forces of evil and her supremacy over the three worlds. It is said that reciting or even listening to the Devi Suktam, a composition dear to the goddess, is supposed to bless the devotee with the divinity of Goddess Durga herself and fulfill all his or her innermost desires. The Durga Shatottara Shatanama Stotra, or the 108 names of Durga, were traditionally recited by Lord Shiva as he acquainted his wife Parvati with the manifold qualities and manifestations of the Mahashakti. Listening to or reciting this stotram is known to bring untold happiness and peace in the life of the devotee. The Rudra Yamala Gauri Tantra contains a unique conversation between Lord Shiva and Parvati, in which he describes the powers of Goddess Durga. We understand it as the Siddhi Kunjika Stotram, an extremely potent invocation to the Mahashakti. It is known to empower its devotee with the powers of wish fulfillment, the strength to overcome obstacles, and the potency to repel all evil influences. However, the most powerful of all the Mahashakti mantras is the Durga Dwatrim Shannamala, supposedly disclosed by the goddess herself. The 32 names of Durga, which comprise this stotra, are said to contain the secret of her powers, which vanquish the mighty demon Mahishasura. Recite these names and you will achieve the impossible. You will never fear anything in this world. She is said to have counseled Lord Brahma and the other gods when they asked her the best way to propitiate her. Om Shri Durgayai Namah.

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4: 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To each and every one of you that join us from your homes, from within your cars, those of you who are on the way to work, as well as those of you who are commuting towards your homes after a long night of work, to each and everyone, we want to say a most cordial and a special welcome this beautiful Friday morning, as we once again play for you beautiful bhajans and share with you kathas and inspirational stories from our scriptures, all in an effort to enhance your day and to also provide you with some food for thought throughout the day and as we make our way into the weekend. As we usually do every Friday morning, we begin with the chanting of Saptashloki, taken from the wonderful Durga Saptashati. These seven mantras that are dedicated especially to the divine goddess, the greatest mother of all.

Welcome back, my dear friends, this morning indeed. Inspirational programming right here on Radio Jagruti 102.7 FM. In the Devi Saptashati, the 12th chapter, there is a beautiful slok that shares with us, Devi Prapannarthi Hare Prasid Prasid Mata Jagato Kilasya Prasid Vishveshwari Pahi Vishwam Tvam Ishwari Devi Chara Charasya. O Devi, you who remove the sufferings of your suppliants, be gracious, be propitious. O Mother of the world, be gracious. O Mother of the universe, protect the universe. You are, O Devi, the ruler of all that is moving and unmoving. Indeed, beautiful thoughts that are shared this morning by the great Markandeya Maharishi when he describes the Divine Goddess as equated to Mother. Mother shares a very special relationship with us and in our lives. At the beginning of creation, the Supreme Brahman, which is the unseen form of God when he expands himself, and I use the term he, but really without gender, genderless, when expanded, forms or projects thyself into Purush and Prakriti. Purush is understood as the male principle, and Prakriti is known to be the female principle. Combination of both gives rise to the entire creation, much like our own lives. It is the combination of the father's seed and the receptacle of the mother's ova that gives rise to human beings in this world. And if we were to look at it across species, not only limited to human beings, but even animals possess this inner and inherent characteristics of motherly affection and parental affection that is given and shown towards younger ones, or the way that they tend, the way that they care, the way that they nurture, the way that they protect and guide. This is truly the blessing of being a parent, and that is not taught, that is evolved in consciousness, that is given unto us. Does anyone teach a mother how to care and love and protect her young one, or how and when she should nurture, eat, and understand the movements of her younger one? No, this is shared through consciousness. This is made reference to in Devi Saptashati when the great sage made her outlines that all beings originate with consciousness in this world. They evolved at different degrees of consciousness, and as such, different levels of understanding are attributed to the development of the particular species. Simply put, my dear friends, the lower creations all possess this consciousness, but it is only revealed to an extent according to the body which is occupied by the Jivatma. In other words, the bird will have some degree of intelligence, but not as intelligent as the higher species of creation, such as apes and even our best friends, dogs. They carry a special type of love and affection. This is what is mentioned in our scriptures. Each and every feature of beings in this world demonstrates some level of affection and caring towards their younger ones. Mothers feature prominently amongst them, but no greater love or devotion or dedication than that of the Divine Goddess. This morning, we glorify that Goddess through beautiful bhajan, the voice of Sanjeev Abhyankar.

Welcome back, my dear friends. This morning, beautiful thoughts that are taken from our scriptures on the greatness of a mother. In the Devi Saptashati, it is mentioned, Vivasvate antare prapte ashtavinshati tame yoge nanda gopagrihe jata yashoda garbha sambhava tatasau ayishyami bindhyachala nivashini. There is certainly a link between the divine goddess and our own mothers, and it is illustrated in this beautiful verse. When the 28th age has arrived during the period of Vaivasvat Manu, two great demons would be born. Then born from the womb of Yashoda in the home of the cowherd Nanda and dwelling on the Vindhya mountain, I will destroy them both. And certainly it establishes the link between all women folk and the divine goddess. Hence, so much respect is attached for our women folk, and especially when they become mothers. This is clearly illustrated, as has been mentioned, in the pages of the Devi Saptashati. Each and every one of us, in our own way, will have some identification with the divine goddess. In other words, our prayers, our forms of worship, our kathas, our bhajans, we will find some great love in our hearts towards the Divine Mother. And that is clearly reproduced in the affection that we share with our own mothers. Mothers are the backbone of every family. And only a mother is capable of sacrificing herself for her children. Not that fathers don't, but the level of sacrifice and determination that is there, that comes from the heart of the mother, is certainly notable. A mother's devotion is only astounding. Her compassion so great that it sometimes borders on something that is unrecognizable in this world. All that a mother is capable of, all that she can give us, cannot be measured in material terms. How beautifully is illustrated in our scriptures this morning. And we all share that wonderful relationship with our mothers, and we all have that special connection. In the scriptures, it is mentioned that the learning that takes place and the bond that is forged between us and our mothers comes even before birth. If one remembers, Abhimanyu would have been fortunate to receive learning and instruction in the womb of his mother, Uttara, prior to being born. And

It shows how knowledge is passed on from child on to mother, even in the prenatal stages. So many wonderful examples. There's also the casing example of a great muni by the name of Ashtavakra, who would have been doing the answering for his father when Katha was being recited whilst in the womb. Such the casing examples for us to follow, demonstrating to us that there is an innate connection between us and our biological mothers, and not only our biological mothers, but anyone who functions in that role of a mother figure or a motherly figure to us, and evokes that type of emotion, that connection that is there, certainly is deserving of the respect. A mother to one is considered a mother to all, says one of the great sages in our dharma. There's a beautiful verse that is taken from the Vedas, one that we are so accustomed to: Mata Devo Bhava. Mother is considered to be our first god in this world, and certainly the means via which we afford treatment onto our mothers is of greater importance than anything else, my dear friends. This is a bond that truly we cannot repay. The Garuda Puran tells you that the depth of parental gratitude cannot be repaid in thousands of births. In our scriptures, more so the Devi Bhagavat this morning, it is also mentioned in the verses of the 37th chapter of Book 9, the great Savitri, when she spoke to Yamraj, Pitu Shatagunomata Gaudave Cheti Nishitam. Mother is 100 times superior to the father. This is certain, O Yamraj. And how true, my dear friends. So, such thought-provoking emotions that are shared by Savitri with Yamraj. And this is why we share such intimate connections of love and great bonding with our mothers. This morning, my dear friends, beautiful thoughts that are taken and shared from our scriptures all aim at taking us along this journey that is called life, and also with the purpose of enhancing our understanding of the beautiful concepts that are outlaid in our dharma. The voice of Hari Om Sharan.

Welcome back, my dear friends. The importance of a mother's blessings can never ever be underestimated. It was part of the ancient tradition that when children wished to set out for any type of activity, they would first secure the blessings of their mother. In the case of when a son wished to set out for the battlefield to secure victory or to go to the forest to perform penance, he would first go to his mother and seek her blessings. Dhruv, a six-year-old child, all of us know of the Katha, Bhakta Dhruv, took his mother's blessings, set out to the forest to perform penance and realize the vision of the divine, such as the greatness of a blessing of a mother. Arjun prostrated before his mother to get her blessings prior to leaving for the battlefield. The mother told him, "May victory be yours." Duryodhana also went to his mother, prostrated before his mother, and sought her blessings for victory in the war. The mother told him, "Where there is dharma, there will be victory." This was Duryodhana's mother's blessings for her son. Duryodhana then went to his preceptor and sought his blessings. The preceptor said, "Where there is Krishna, there is dharma. And where there is dharma, there will be victory." Therefore, victory can be ensured only where dharma and the divine are present, according to the mother and the preceptor. And such is the great teachings for us. Mothers are the embodiment of truth, as declared by the great Chanakya Maharishi. Satyam Mata Pita Jnanam. He tells us very beautifully that mother is the embodiment of truth, and the type of life that we live and the ways of truth that are followed by us are said to be a living example of the blessings of mother in our lives. We must live by truth, and we must never ever move away or wade away from this truth. Chanakya mentions to us that such is the greatness of the blessing of a mother. Mother's blessing and divine grace are both necessary in our lives. And in fact, mother is equated to the status of the divine, of God, as has been already mentioned. The Devi herself is reflected in our mothers. In those days, what the mother declared proved very, very true, my dear friends. Whenever a mother conferred her blessing on a son, divine was present there to declare, "May it happen so." Besides the mother's blessings, divine grace is also necessary. And not just her son, but her daughters as well. Mother and daughters share a special bond. Although sometimes we often say that fathers share a closer bond with their daughters and mothers with their sons. But they are kissing examples of where mothers and daughters share a wonderful relationship. And so much as sometimes there are a little bit of tempers that flare, but reflections of our mothers are seen within our daughters. And so many great, wonderful examples of this that happens. Everyone should make every effort to please his mother. Without keeping his mother pleased, the child cannot achieve anything in this world. And this is so true, my dear friends. It is only when we surrender to the feet of our mother, then truly can we achieve anything in this world. The child should have those qualities that enable

0: him or her to please his mother. At the same time, the children should so strive to win the Lord's grace. Without earning God's grace, the mother's blessings alone will be of no avail. And in serving our mothers, the divine grace of the Lord is always with us. At the end of the Kurukshetra war, Krishna went to see Gandhari, who was the mother of Duryodhan and the wife of the blind king, Dhritarashtra. The mother of the Kauravas, Dhritarashtra, the father of the Kauravas, was also in deep sorrow. Gandhari spoke to Sri Krishna in great anger and anguish. Krishna, the Pandavas and the Kauravas are sons of brothers. What is the reason for your animus against the Kauravas and your partiality for the Pandavas? You continually protected the Pandavas, but you did not save even one of my sons from death. Why this discrimination by you? You are God. You are the Lord. Krishna smiled at her and replied, in your indignation and anger, you are using words recklessly. The fault is only yours. Although you had 100 sons, have you seen any of them? How can children not at all seen by the mother hope to get the grace of God? The more one strives to give joy to the mother, the more the mother will rejoice. The mother and the land that we are born in, the motherland, goes together. This is a beautiful saying. And Bhagavan Sri Krishna was making reference to the very fact that Gandhari had blindfolded herself to honor her husband, who himself was bereft of sight. And he was trying to highlight to her the importance of her guidance in the lives of her children. So important that guidance is to us. And he pointed it out to her that she has no one to blame but herself, because she refused to offer that tender of guidance to her children. This morning, beautiful thoughts that are taken from our scriptures on the greatness of she who is called Ma.
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0: 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I am your humble servant, Pandit Navin Umadath Maharaj, and indeed it is our pleasure here from the studios to join with you and your family this wonderful Friday morning. Those of you who are now joining us, we want to take the opportunity to welcome each and every one of you. We are looking this morning at the wonderful teachings and sharing some beautiful thoughts on the greatness of she who is called Mother. Many of us are accustomed to calling our mothers by different names. Mata, Janani, these are some descriptions of a mother. Ma, perhaps the most simple of them all. Some of us would be a little more mischievous and say Mother. Whatever form or fashion we describe the divine one that is called Ma, truly it is deserving of all of the honor that goes with the name. In the scriptures, Guru Patni, Raja Patni, Jeshta Patni, Tataeva Cha, Patni Mata, Swa Mata Cha, Panchayata Matara Smrita. The wife of the teacher, Guru Patni, our Guru Mais, our godmothers, they are considered to be mother as well. Raja Patni in ancient days, Raja Patni, the wife of the king or the queen, would be considered as mother. Tataeva cha Jeshta Patni, Tataeva cha. Jeshta Patni refers to the wife of the elder brother or the eldest brother of a family, the wife of such who we would commonly term Bhauji, would be equated to the status of a mother. Patni Mata Sumata cha Panchayata, the mother of one's wife or one's mother-in-law is also equated to the status of mother. Swamata. Swamata means all of these are equivalent to one's own mother. These five are said to be mothers, and not only these, in some homes and families, and I know the eldest sister of the home and the family also occupies that special place as a mother in such a home. Nasti Matri Sama Chaya, Nasti Matri Sama Gati, Nasti Matri Samam Tranam, Nasti Matri Sama Prapa. There is no shade like a mother, no resort like a mother, no security or protection like a mother, no water like a mother. Such is the greatness of a beautiful shlok that is shared from the Mahabharata. And indeed, why not our mothers share such a wonderful part of our lives? A mother has a significant role in the everyday lives of her children. It is a relation that is formed from the day a woman conceives. It is part of her body, her mental psyche. A mother's love and sacrifice for her children goes beyond bounds and without any expectation at all. Truly the perfect relation that is said to exist. Many a times the sages describe that we should display or exhibit something that is called nishkam karam, my dear friends. In other words, we perform an attributed act of duty without the expectation of any reward. And this is what mothers do throughout the course of their lives. This is perhaps why one of the greatest blessings is given to them, to equate them to the divine. Because whatever they do for their children, they expect nothing in return. What payment can an infant give to a mother who nurses such a child? Or what payment can be rendered onto a mother who cares for an infant during its formative years? Mother loves and sacrifices for her children without any expectation, although there is some sort of expectation in other relationships. Even in husband and wife relations, it is said that the mother experiences it or feels the same when the child gets hurt. Mother gets it, what her child needs, without articulating a word. Her happiness totally depends on her children, and she will always wish for their best. It comes from within. How true, my dear friends. How many of us know of the sacrifices that our mothers endure from time to time? From the labor pains, as is described by knowledgeable ones, up until the day that they would leave this world. Truly the sacrifice we cannot go without lauding. A mother sacrifices her life to bring us into this world. She went through a painful experience just to have us. Just consider all of the feelings that she would have experienced through it, and the many changes that would have taken place in her. Anything that a mother does for her children is time she should do for herself. That is why people who do not have any sort of gratitude for what has been done for them by their mother, truly, our scripture describes it is a great, great insult to the love of a mother. This morning, beautiful thoughts that are taken from our scriptures. Wonderful bhajan, Jai Durga Lakshmi,

Welcome back, my dear friends. This morning, beautiful thoughts that are taken on the greatness of she who is called Mother. Many a times we take our father's name, and as such our identity is forged from the name that is derived from the patriarch or the paternal side of our family. But in the Mahabharata, Arjuna was often referred to as Partha, which means Pritha's son. Kunti's other name being Pritha. He was also called Kauntea, which referred to Pritha's other name Kunti. It is mentioned in the Mahabharata as well that a person is protected by their mother. And in this beautiful shloka that is taken, reference was made to one of the definitions earlier, but this is the shloka in its entirety. She's called Dhatri because she carries her children in her womb for 9 months. Janani because she's the cause of their birth, not always the carrier, but the one who wants the child. We live in an age that we see that sometimes children in the womb are sacrificed because of many societal norms and many preconceived notions that exist. And at times we witness so many disparage whereby young infants are abandoned by their mothers and they are not given the opportunity of life. And this should not be. This very definition goes against such and tells us that Janani, because she is the cause of their birth. Amma, because she nurses their limbs. In other words, because her milk flows through our veins and her milk strengthens our bones and forms our tissues. She is called Amma. In this light, the cow is also referred to as a divine mother for us. This is why cows are considered to be so sacrilegious to us, and we never desecrate the cow. Dhenu is one of the mothers that we are taught to respect. Even the earth is said to be our mother when we refer to her as a Prithvi Ma. Sura, because she looks after her children. So motherhood is looked at as a lifelong process that begins in the womb as the mother passes on a sanskar or energy to the fetus and continues for lifetimes to come as she becomes their guardian. Sura, that last definition, because many a times we see sometimes children are born from their mothers, but their biological mothers are not the ones who give affection to such. I know many casing examples are of that. Sometimes because of karma and destiny is so powerful, mother dies at childbirth. And someone becomes a surrogate mother, someone becomes a mother that looks after such an infant who becomes an adult in this world. Such a person is also called a mother. Different categories of mothers are described and different relationships are born by such. And this is the greatness of Sanatan Dharma. In the scriptures also, Yudhishthir answers a question that comes from a yaksh in a chapter of the Mahabharata. The yaksh asked Yudhishthir, name that which is heavier than earth. Yudhishthir answered that a person's mother is heavier than earth. Heavy there refers to the importance or respect that is given. The earth is given foremost of respect, but even greater than that is the respect that is given to a mother. And this is why every opportunity should be used by us. Beautiful prayer. Tvameva mata cha pita tvameva. You are mother, God, first before even you are father. And the Vedas also give permission to persons to protect their mother at all costs. This is indeed the greatness of such. Many casing and wonderful examples in our scriptures. When Prabhu Sri Rama had to leave for the forest and he went to meet Mata Sumitra, she put him to sit on her lap, and of course she pulled his head to her chest and she began to share with him who he truly was and remind him of the ideals that she had imparted onto him, that they may become his guide, his companion and his friend throughout the 14 long years that he would spend away from her. And
She does so with the faith that she had given good values and good sanskars to him, knowing fully well that when he gets out into the world, whatever choices that he makes, they will truly be the evidence of that which was instilled by her. And this is what we are, my dear friends. Whatever decisions we make in this world and the type of life that we live is truly a reflection of the parental affection and the parental guidance that is given to us. And this is why scriptures mention to us of these wonderful teachings. Love and Kush, perhaps another example of the care that they demonstrated when in the company of Mata Sita. Indeed, wonderful examples are shared with us this morning, the voice of Prakash Gosar.

0: Jai Sitaram, my dear friends, and welcome back this morning to the program Bhakti Arpan right here on Radio Jagriti 102.7 FM. Thank you so much to each and every one of you and to our many kind and corporate sponsors who continue to divest of their financial resources to keep these wonderful broadcasts on air. We want to express our sincerest gratitude and Devi Mata's blessings upon each and every one of you. This morning, my dear friends, we look at the important role and function of mothers in our lives. And as we honor them every single day of our lives, we should spend in honoring our mothers and honoring their sacrifice and what they have done for us. This morning, motherland is also considered to be a mother, our home where we are born. This is said to be Janma Bhumi. It is said to be the land of our birth, and as such, mother and motherland are also equated the same status. There's a beautiful excerpt that is taken from the Shiv Puran that speaks of a mother who once saw her child in pain and attempted to relieve that pain by providing him with a substitute form of what he wanted. Upamanyu is a beautiful katha of a great sage who had loved the taste of milk, but his mother could not afford the taste of such a rare commodity to afford to him. And so she took grains of corn and she ground it, and securing a white powder, she mixed it with water and she gave it to him. When he got the taste of it, instead of relishing its taste, he admonished her and he became a little bit disappointed, and he says unto her that this is not what I tasted before. She felt sad at heart, and with heavy shoulders and teary eyes, she told him, "My dear son, when one does not have the blessings of Lord Shivji, one cannot have such happiness and such bounties in their home. It is only because of the grace of Shiv that one is able to have wealth, prosperity and pleasures in this world. Therefore, if you propitiate the divine Lord Shiv, then certainly it will come to you." Truly the endearing instruction and trait that is given by mothers. They guide us along the path. My own mother has been a great source of strength and resilience in all of our lives from very tender age. The sacrifices that would have been made by her and my father, but more so by her, to ensure that her children grew into that which was something to be proud of, and indeed to emulate the path of Sanatan Dharma. This is the great blessings of mothers for each and every one of us. Of course, Upamanyu would be led in instruction Namah Shivaya. She would teach him the Panchakshar mantra, which he would use to please Lord Shankar and instead own an ocean of milk where Bhagwan Vishnu resided. Such is the resilience, the faith, the love, the dedication of mothers to us. Without them, my dear friends, we would be nowhere in this world. Verily, our existence will not even be here without their blessings. We have nothing in this world. That's why we are duty bound to take care of them, to love them, cherish them. And most importantly, my dear friends, do not turn your backs upon your parents and your mothers, especially when they become of old age. Utilize every single opportunity, every resource that you possess. Take the opportunity to take care of your parents. We see it clearly shared in many parts of our scriptures. Perhaps one of the last casing examples before I leave you, the katha of Shravan Kumar that is taken from the pages of Goswami Tulsikrit Ramayan. Shravan gave up his own life for the sake of taking care of his parents, more so his mother. This morning, gentle reminders to us as we celebrate this wonderful weekend. Now take time, my dear friends. Spend a few moments. They are not going to be here forever. Enjoy and relish in the company. Live their legacy. And of course, propel their teachings in your daily lives. May the blessings of the Divine Goddess be with each and every one of you, your homes and your families, and to all our wonderful mothers. May Bhagwan's blessings be with you now And always may you continue to share in the rich and the beautiful grace of the Devi. Dehi saubhagyam arogyam dehi me paramam sukham rupam dehi jayang dehi yasho dehi dvisho jahi om namas chandikayai jai sitaram.
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Sri Durga Mahashakti. We see her as Mahalakshmi, Saraswati, Kali. But to her followers, these are but manifestations of Goddess Durga, the Mahashakti or the energy of the universe.

0: 102.7 FM, आपका धर्म, आपका स्टेशन, रेडियो जागृति.
1: From digital services and career opportunities to health, education and community development, there was something for everyone at the Public Service Week Open House at the Nalis Building in Port of Spain, held in observance of United Nations Public Service Day. Members of the public had the opportunity to interact directly with representatives from more than 40 ministries, departments and agencies. After touring the exhibits, we asked some of the visitors about the booths they explored and what stood out to them.
2: I learned a lot of information that I didn't know about, I must say. There was Ministry of Finance, so Financial Intelligence Unit. I never knew of that unit, and I only learned of that unit coming here today. It's a very good initiative.
3: Some of the booths I visited was the Customs Excise Booth, the Ministry of Health, Port of Spain Region, Rural Development, NALIS. There's so many and I'm still visiting as much as I can. Ministry of Health, the guy gave us some questions to think about, some riddles, even though I did not win, but it's things that was very informative. Even though I'm in my 40s, there's always something to learn here.
4: Well, we have been to NALIS, so we have been to the Public Service. We have been to the EMA booth, the Ministry of Tertiary Education. So far, NALIS has taught me the most so far because I really did not know of all the services they had. It's only just now when we went and we got the question and they explained to us that they offer a number of services that are free towards the public, and I just find that's really good for the youths because books are really important.
5: So some of the booths I visited was TNTech, the Ministry of Finance and the Ministry of Investment, I believe, and Customs and Excise. But the one that stood out to me the most was the TNTech booth, surprisingly, because I learned about the rebates, I learned about the process to start working for TNTech, how much certificates you need, all those sorts of things, and I learned a lot about how to save electricity, how the country uses electricity, where we get electricity from. And then I went over to the water booth and it's like, we learned how the waste management goes on, how we solve the waste problem in Trinidad and Tobago, how we see about our water and recycle it. And then a little further down, I went down to the Tobago booth. I saw a lot about Tobago. I learned about the different fishing spots. I learned about the different hotels, the things that they offer. It was a nice experience. It really was a nice experience. Yeah, I'm looking forward to it for the next time too.
1: For many visitors to the Public Service Week Open House, hosted by the Ministry of Public Administration and Artificial Intelligence, the event offered a valuable opportunity to discover new programs, access information, and connect directly with public officers. In the process, attendees gained a deeper understanding of the people, institutions, and services that support national development and improve everyday life.
6: This was a production of the Information Division, Office of the Prime Minister.
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Sitaram and good morning everyone and a happy, happy Friday. The third day of July 2026. Welcome anew to the program. So by yours truly, Alicia, here taking you up until 10 a.m. Hope and trust that you're having a wonderful start to your morning. As we continue through on Radio Jagriti 102.7 FM, we welcome our audience throughout the globe, my dear friends. And wish you a happy, happy Friday. So I know, yes, the anxiety is over for primary school students and parents, friends, well-wishers. Hearty congratulations going out to all our beautiful children of the nation. Do not let the school defy you. Now, I know sometimes you had four choices. So I'm sure you cropped one of those four choices. So embrace it and let this be a stepping stone into your academic future. Yes, my dear, wonderful children. Hearty congratulations to all the teachers, the parents, and everyone that contributed to our beautiful children of the nation. Some excelled in more ways than others. Some a bit disappointed. But as I said, do not let the school defy you. Sometimes the results may not be as you would want it, but it is exactly how it is supposed to be. Always remember that. Today, this Friday, we feature all your beautiful Devi Bhajans to accompany your morning with us right here on Jagriti Network. Greetings, WhatsApp on 312-3901, landline call 663-1027. 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

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Get some rest. You did much studies, much work. Get some R&R and take some time for yourself, my dear children.

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6: 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Antripurantakari Shiv, alongside the nine celestial bodies or Navagrahas, namely Bhanu, Sun, Shashi, Moon, Bhumi Sut, Mars, Budh, Mercury, Guru, Jupiter, Shukra, Venus, Shani, Saturn, together with the karmic nodes or shadow planets Rahu and Ketu. The prayer seeks to harmonize the universe's influence on an individual's life, as well as it serves as a spiritual alignment tool designed to transform planetary obstacles into blessings, thereby fostering a life of success, internal peace, and balanced energy.

concert segment right here on Radio Jagriti 102.7 FM Navgrahi Shanta Shanti Mantra. And we say a big thank you going out to Panditji, Pandit Navin Umarat Maharaj for starting our morning into the program Bhakti Arpan. Yes, featuring on Navgraha Shanti Mantra just for you, my dear friends, on Radio Jagriti 102.7 FM. As we continue through, it's now 7:37 a.m. in Trinidad and Tobago. Sitaram for those of you on the nation's roadways, those of you at home now waking up to us. Wishing you a great Friday, my dear friends.

extend hearty congratulations going out to all SEA students and also to their parents as well. Congratulate them, especially the teachers and lessons teachers, everyone that played that part. Special youngster we highlight this morning, Mr. Cristiano Levi Ramrup. Hearty congratulations. Understand you'll be attending Presentation College. All the best coming in from all your aunties and uncles and cousins. And especially your auntie Nisha as well. And also congratulations going out to Delano Nanlal. I understand you're graduating today. All the best to you and blessings upon blessings to you, Delano, coming in from Auntie Nisha and family.

the lovely Rupa is in our company. Remembering her late husband today. She said today marks 5 years all in calendar that he passed away. Rupa, continue to be strong, my dear. We're here with you to keep you inspired this morning. Sitaram Alisha, Mata Durga's blessings to a beautiful family, to brothers, sisters, husband Michael and son Jamie Gonzalez. Blessed weekend to all listeners coming in from Sabita and the Ramluchan family. Thank you so very much, Sabita. Namaste, Sitaram, going out to the beautiful Auntie Lynette and the Ramchatan family out there in George Village in Tableland. Wishing you a most lovely day and a great weekend.

Sitaram and namaste going out to Auntie Angela Sitaran and our company is wishing you a most lovely day today. Thank you so very much for messaging us. Auntie Tara Deolal, namaste to you. May you have a most beautiful day out there in the Freeport area. Shout out Ram Singh Bhagwan Singh. Nice to have you in our company out there in Tableland. Beautiful day ahead to you and to your lovely family. Sitaram going out to the beautiful Savitri Daya Maharaj. Nice to have you on board with us and sending love to you and to your beautiful family. Always nice to have you connected with us. Sherian and the Ramlogan family, nice to have you on board with us, Sherian. She says, Alicia, congratulations going out to my niece, Priya Ankataso. Yes, Priya Ankataso of Curap, who passed for her first choice St. Joseph Convent, and to her nephew Regan Dindial of Five Rivers, also passing for his first choice Hillview College. Blessings to the entire family circle. Greetings coming in from Auntie Sherian and the Ramlogan family out there in Arima. Namaste and a happy, happy Friday going out to everyone, to all listeners locally and internationally. A wonderful weekend coming in from our AR family, Anand, Abby and Annie out there in New York City. May you all have a most beautiful day. Sitaram to Sita and the Maharaj family, nice to have you with us, my dear. Beautiful Friday to you and to yours.

Remember, friends, you can WhatsApp us on 312-3901. Calls on 663-1027. So those are the numbers to get in touch with us in studio right here on Radio Jagriti 102.7 FM. We extend Sitaram going out to Tish out there in Florida. Sending love to Tish and beautiful Kiwi. Wishing you all a most lovely day out there in Florida. Mr. Bhansraj Budu relaxing, enjoying holiday weekend. He says he's sending blessings to his family and friends, wishing them a most wonderful weekend. Stay blessed. And thank you so very much, Mr. Bhansraj. Blessings to you and to your family as well. May you continue to enjoy our programming right here on Radio Jagriti. Yeah.

0: Jai Sitaram, join us on TV Jagriti for recorded broadcasts of SDMS Primary School graduation ceremonies. On July 3rd at 7 p.m., Monroe Road Hindu School graduation ceremony. July 4th at 7 p.m., Endeavor Hindu School graduation ceremony. And July 5th at 7 p.m., MacBean Hindu School graduation ceremony. Sitaram, and thank you for choosing TV Jagriti.
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continuing to congratulate all our wonderful SEA students. And we take the time out to extend congratulations to beautiful daughter Shreya Ramkumar Singh for the success at SEA exams. And I understand she passed for Naparima Girls. So hearty congratulations to her coming in from Sunita and the rest of the home circle. Bhagwan's blessings to you. Sitaram going out to each and everyone, and Durga Mata's blessings from Mr. Dinesh. Thank you so very much, Mr. Dinesh. Always nice to have you and your family with us. Sitaram to Auntie Sandra Kisu, now there in Matilda Village in Princesstown. She's extending greetings to Steve, Ricky, Alex, Sanjay, and Shelley. And she says a big thank you to Pandit Navin for a wonderful kata about the mother's love. So great. Thank you so very much, Panditji. And it's coming in from Auntie Sandra Kisu, now there in Matilda Village in Princesstown. She's wishing Devi Mata's blessings to everyone. Thank you so very much, Auntie Sandra, and we wish you a most lovely, lovely Friday. Devi Mata's blessings at your side.

Sita Ramalisha there, and to all that's listening in, to all students who wrote their SAE examinations and received their results, I wish them all the best. And to handsome and inspiring young man Cristiano Ramrup, may he be blessed and continue his good work, and all the best in his future endeavors. He did it coming in from the Baby Dwarka and family. Hearty congratulations going out to Arav Hanuman, passing for Presentation College. Congratulations to you coming in from Kamla Das. Kamla, congratulations to you as well. And to Arav Hanuman, all the best into your new school. Sitaram, and good morning going out to Uday Banu Pandi Premi out there in Lucknow. Nice to have you on board with us, and may you continue to be blessed, and may you enjoy your special day. Always nice to have each and every one of you with us. Well, my dear friends, a few minutes to go at the top of the hour, that hour being 8 a.m., and we have beautiful selections to accompany all your wonderful greetings. We have Savita. Savita says, Alicia, I would like to extend Sitaram and wish a most wonderful weekend to, and a happy Friday to my parents, Deodat and Sati Malu. Most restful weekend ahead. From Savita, also of El Socorro. Thank you so very much. May you continue to enjoy your special day with us.

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1: Residents of Beetham Gardens can expect to benefit from a major wastewater infrastructure upgrade. The Water and Sewerage Authority has launched an almost $20 million pipeline replacement project in the community to install a new 47-inch pipeline about 20 feet underground. The works will replace deteriorated wastewater pipelines using trenchless technology, which reduces the disruption to the community. Minister in the Ministry of Public Utilities, the Honourable Clyde Elder, says the project supports government's commitment to delivering improved infrastructure and essential services. Acting Chief Executive Officer of WASA, Mr. Dane Maharaj, says the initiative will bring relief to residents while helping the authority maintain environmental compliance.
2: This was a production of the Information Division, Office of the Prime Minister.
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3: Welcome you into the 8 a.m. hour. It's now 13 minutes after 8 a.m. Sitaram, my dear friends, if you're just joining us, started you with Lakshmi Chalisa into this hour. At 13 minutes after 8 a.m. The third day of July 2026. Our U.S. friends will be celebrating tomorrow, the 4th of July. We want to wish you a blessed and most beautiful holiday to all our friends out there in the U.S. Gauri Motilal is in our company. She says, Alicia, lovely music. I'm together with Brishlal and my granddaughter Haley, wishing them a safe and blessed and most beautiful weekend ahead. And to you as well, Auntie Kali Motilal, out there in Papuri Road in Barakpur. Hearty congratulations going out to all children on SEA examinations and their results. Sending Devi Mata's blessings to Charles and children and all family members from Auntie Elsie Lakhan. Around to Auntie Lena and Uncle Harry out there in Kunupia. She says she would like to congratulate all students in their SEA exams and may they continue to persevere, especially to her grandson Levi Ramro passing for his first choice presentation college, Shukwanas. All the best to you from Grandma Lena, Grandpa Harry, and the entire Ramroop and Changor family. Mr. Dinesh again, he says he forgot to wish all youths congratulations on their examination results and school of choice, and may their dreams be a success to high elevation. And yes, that's so right, and that's a quote that will always continue to persevere. The future of our country lies in the book bags of this country. Children, and yes, make a sweet Trinidad and Tobago proud. Thank you so much, Mr. Dinesh, for reminding us of that. Sitaram to Anjani Ganesali. She's wishing everyone a happy Friday. And to you as well, beautiful Anjani Ganes. We send blessings to you and to your beautiful family.

blessings to everyone and a happy Friday, and to all children for SEA children. She says congratulations as Auntie Pramila Sitahal. Thank you so very much, Auntie Pramila. Wishing you a most beautiful day as well. Sitaram, as we serenade a beautiful young lady who's always here with us, messaging us. Tomorrow she'll be celebrating her birthday at 4th.

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Yes, USA Independence. So we serenade you, Lisa Joda, and wish you happy early birthday.

yes, the beautiful voices there of Arijit Singh and Shreya Ghoshal. 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Daruga Bhakti selection. Only for you, my dear friends, right here on Radio Jagriti. Extend a namaste. Sitaram going out to Jane from Endeavour. Happy Friday to you and to your beautiful family. Mr. Alan Dimsoy, Sitaram to you. And to your lovely family as well. Happy Friday. Going out to Auntie Joyce and the Mahabir family. She's sending hearty congratulations going out to all students. Congratulations. May you continue to be blessed by Mata Saraswati. Thank you so much, Auntie Joyce. We'll try to get your selection coming up in a bit shortly. Namaste, Sitaram going out to Auntie Rupati in St. Helena. She is sending heartiest congrats to Sanjeeva, James and to Anushka Prasad, passing for their choices. Trinity College and Lakshmi Girls Hindu College. And also Suvir Sukai, Astra Boys. Congratulations to all students from Auntie Rupati out there in St. Helena. To Kaylee as well and the Bastille family. We extend early birthday greetings going out to Cherise Ali out there in Calcutta. She'll be celebrating her birthday on Sunday coming. Greetings from Naushad, your dad, your mom Raquel and your brother Ricardo and Mr. Turab Khan. They all serenade you, beautiful Cherise Ali out there in Calcutta. Number three, and wish you happy early birthday greetings to you. And a happy weekend, great Friday to the Cornelius family, Gail and Stephen, Kathy and Kerry, Tony and family, Chrissy and family, Candy and family, and the Rampersad family of Boston Arena and also of Pinal. From Mr. Turab Khan, wishing you all a lovely day ahead.

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3: A35 AM, we extend Sitaram to all our wonderful sponsors right here on the Jaguti Network, and I do hope that Auntie Joyce absolutely enjoyed that selection there by none other than Anup Jalota, because she requested for her listening pleasure. Birthday greetings going out to Mom Sakia Lachman on her 78th birthday of West Palm Beach, Florida. Greetings coming in from her sons, Kasiram, Vijay, Indar, and her grandkids, also her brothers and sisters of Pinal, and friends from Gasparlo. Also, congratulations to Sir Kailash and Miss Sapna of the Woodland Hindu School on a job well done. They got schools of their students' first choice. Excellent job to the principal and supporting staff. Thank you very much and have a great day. Hi, Sitaram Alicia, I would like to send out congratulations to Arun Sipasad. So hearty congratulations to you, Arun Sipasad, from Gupta Trace Mission Road, Freeport, on passing for Astro Boys. And this is greetings is coming in from your mom and also Rhea. Your mom Rhea, your brother Varun, your Aji Meera, Aja Ashram and Uncle Vishnu, they wish you all the best. So congratulations to your Arun Sipasad out there in Freeport on passing for Astra Boys. May you continue to excel. Thank you so much, Meera. Have a great day. Natasha is in our company. Sitaram to you, my dear. Indira Balgobin. Indira says, Alicia, Devi Mata's blessings to everyone. Wishing her family and children, grandchildren, also all SCA students, a most wonderful day ahead. Thank you so much. Have a great day as well to you, Indira, and the Balgobin family.

ha passat out there in San Fernando relaxing with a cup of tea. Enjoying sweet soba this morning. She's extending Sitaram to all her friends and family, wishing them a blessed and most wonderful day ahead. Thank you so much, everyone, for your continued message and support into Radio Jagriti 102.7 FM.

us wonderful voices there of Hari Om and Nandini Sharan with a classic one there, Lakshmi Maya. Auntie Lucille and Uncle Harry, namaste to you, to Abby and Mark. Lakshmi Maya. They're beautiful girls as well, Ria and Anna. Lakshmi, Priya and Vinita, wishing you all a beautiful weekend. Auntie Betty Singh and Uncle Roy, to Roma, to Sunny, Dylan, Ishan, Amrit and Veer. Happy weekend to you and to your beautiful family out there in Albany. Sitaram to Mr. Himnath Simangal and family out there in Perseverance Village, Kuva. Have a beautiful Friday. Glorious and Marie and Prisal, nice to have you on board with us.

extending good morning and wishing a great day going out to the lovely Zabira and Shiraz. The Muhammad family are there in Brooklyn, New York City. Jamal, Jameel. Grandkids as well. Auntie Sheila, Auntie Farida. Uncle Sais and Auntie Jamila. Wishing you all a lovely day and also sending special love to Zara and Denny. Nice to have you guys in our company. May you all have a beautiful day. And a great weekend as well, too. Festivities continues and roll over for the 4th of July to our U.S. friends celebrating independence. Come tomorrow. Basi Sitahal, nice to have you on board with us. Happy Friday to you, my dear. Also, Geeta and David Devnarine are there in Canada. Most lovely day ahead to you and to your beautiful family.

0: Parents and guardians of students entering SDMS secondary schools, please take note of the following registration guidelines. Enrollment at Lakshmi Girls Hindu College will take place on July 8th on the school's compound at 8 a.m. All parents must collect a registration package on July 3rd at midday from the school's security office upon receiving their daughter's results. This is to facilitate online registration before physical enrollment. 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On July 9th, registration for Shiva Boys Hindu College will occur on the school's compound at 9 a.m. Once again, parents will be required to complete the online registration form before coming to the school for physical enrollment. On registration day, parents must bring a copy of the child's birth certificate, result slip, and two passport size photos. For further details, please contact the school at 372-8822. Students enrolling at Vishnu Boys Hindu College, please arrive at the school's compound at 8:30 a.m. on July 9th. Parents are asked to collect a letter at the school's security booth on July 6th or July 7th between 8:30 a.m. to 2 p.m. to facilitate online registration before physical enrollment on Thursday. For further details, please contact the school at 728-0968. Saraswati Girls Hindu College registration takes place on July 10th at the school's compound at 8 a.m. For further information, visit the school's Facebook page or contact 672-1987. Registration for Parvati Girls Hindu College takes place on July 10th on the school's compound at 8 a.m. All parents must collect a registration package from the school's security office upon receiving their daughter's results. Following this, parents must complete the online registration form before arriving at the school for enrollment. Information on accessing the online form is contained in the SEA package. On registration day, parents must provide the physical copy of the registration form along with the documents required as outlined in their package. For further details, please contact the school at 647-0007.
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Okay. One of the voices of Sonali Khan. We await our Eye on Business News at the top of the hour. Right here on Radio Jagriti, 102.7 FM. Sitaraman, good morning. Now it's a beautiful Auntie Chandra Katwal. Wishing you a beautiful day.

0: Sita Raman, welcome to Jagriti's and Business segment. Sharing the details, I am Jason Kalu. Minister of Labour, Small and Micro Enterprise Development, Leroy Baptiste, said the ministry is in the final stages of revising the National Micro and Small Enterprise Policy. Delivering the keynote address in the Shaguanas Chamber of Industry and Commerce's Will SME Day 2026 networking seminar, he reaffirmed the government's commitment to providing small business owners with the support, guidance, and mentorship needed to thrive.
1: As a government, we remain steadfast in our commitment to building an environment where entrepreneurship can thrive and where citizens are empowered to participate meaningfully in our nation's economic development. We are also in the final stages of revising our national micro and small enterprise development policy and implementation plan, which will provide a renewed strategic framework for the development of the sector. Collaboration is no longer optional. Government must create supportive frameworks. Financial institutions must continue exploring solutions that meet the realities of small businesses. Established businesses must support linkages and mentorship. The essence of collaboration is bringing together our institutions, our resources, and our people.
0: To international business news, U.S. grocer Kroger said it would buy regional supermarket chain Giant Eagle in a $1.65 billion deal. Reuters has more.
2: Shares of U.S. grocer Kroger fell about 2% Wednesday morning after the company said it would buy regional supermarket chain Giant Eagle in a nearly $1.7 billion deal. The move strengthens Kroger's presence in the Midwest and the Mid-Atlantic region amid intensifying competition. The transaction is the first under CEO Greg Foran and is also Kroger's first major acquisition since its $25 billion merger with Albertsons fell apart in 2024. Family-owned Giant Eagle generates about $9 billion in annual sales. It operates nearly 200 supermarkets and about a dozen standalone pharmacies across parts of Ohio, Pennsylvania, West Virginia, Maryland, and Indiana. Foran said the chain was a good strategic fit for Kroger, which has been battling intense competition from Walmart, Amazon, and other grocers as still elevated inflation has many consumers seeking cheaper essentials. Kroger has previously said it plans to cut prices on thousands of items, funded partly by direct imports and better use of technology. The Giant Eagle acquisition is expected to close in 2027.
0: Well, this was your iBusiness segment. I am Jason Kalu Sitaram.

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taking the time out to send out Sitaraman good morning to Sherry and Dave, and also sending congratulations going out to beautiful niece Emma for passing for her first choice. And congratulations to you, Emma, from Auntie Sherry-Ann, Uncle Dave, the cousins Daleen, Rosanna, and Tony, Grandma and Grandpa. Not forgetting your wonderful parents, Melissa and Clint. They wish you all the best, Emma. And congratulations to you. Thank you so much, Sherry-Ann. Out there in Dow Village, California, Sitaram to you and your family. Auntie Delari is in our company, Ria out there in Orange Valley. Savitri, hi to Ramsaran, always nice to have you with us. Sitaram to Mr. John Maharaj. May you all have a most beautiful day. Sitaram and a most beautiful day going out to Shalima. Shalima, may you enjoy your special day. Devi Mata's blessings now and always, my dear. Beautiful weekend to you as well. Happy Friday to everyone coming in from Rocky. Out there in St. Helena, he's sending out happy 83rd birthday to Mrs. Shanti Prasad. Shanti Prasad out there in Buddha Trees Debe. Greetings from Suraj Day, Raj Day and Amrit. And not forgetting on behalf of Mrs. Daisy Ramjog and family of Tinky Trees. They wish you all the best and blessed birthday to you, Mrs. Shanti Prasad of Buru Trees and Debe. May you continue to enjoy your special day. Bhagwan's blessings always. Savitri Suknanan, in our company, namaste to you, Savitri. And here's to wishing you a most lovely day today and your wonderful family. Sitaram to Sheila Dukan of Arangwell. She says she's wishing a happy day and weekend to everyone. Wishing her loving daughter Lisa Joda a happy birthday tomorrow and Bhagwan's blessings to her with health and strength and happiness in her life. Greetings also from Vikash and yes, your mom, beautiful Sheila Dukan, and not forgetting children Devendra and Devika Joda, brother Rishi, sister-in-law Sally, niece Nirvana, nephew Nival, and loving auntie Leela. They wish you all the best. To you, beautiful Lisa Joda, may you enjoy your birthday, and greetings to you on a special, special day.

Alvin Gadraj is in our company, sending love to Sunita and Anand, wishing you all a most beautiful day. Always nice to have you with us. Auntie Baby out there in Princess Town. Beautiful day ahead to you and yours.

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5: Welcome back, dear friends. Just about 9:33 a.m. in Trinidad and Tobago. And pretty soon, we'll be opening up the telephone lines for you to send your greetings, your congratulations to everyone. We have Shanti in our company. She says she's always in our company, busy at work, but taking the time out to message us. Omi is sending a happy Friday to everyone enjoying the program. Thank you so much, Omi.

our Sita Ramalisha would like to send out happy birthday greetings to my husband. Today is his birthday. Wishing him long life, health, strength, Bhagwan's blessings. Greetings coming in from Lorna and Dylan. Well, I didn't get the name of your husband, so we wish him a happy, happy birthday. Sheila, nice to have you on board with us. Jai Sitaram to you. Sitaram sending love and Madhurga's blessings upon my mom Sita Manikchan of School Trace in New Grant, and also to my mousy Geeta Gisawan, Kamla Sahadeo, Angie Ram, and congratulations to my cousin Vandana Ramnath of Claxton Bay, and we'll be getting married next weekend. Love from all, from Leisha. Thank you so much, Leisha. Have a great day and love to you and your family. 663-1027 for those of you wanting to send your greetings. Our lines are open. You can send your, give us a call and let us know what's happening on your end. How's your week going thus far? How's the weather treating you? Or if you want to send happy early Independence Day going out to your friends out there in the US, just wishing them all the best. Sitaram to Melissa, beautiful songstress, nice to have you on board with us. Love to you and Dylan.

0: 5663-1027 for those of you wanting to call in. Oh yes, we serenade boy. Boy is celebrating his birthday. Happy birthday to you, boy. Greetings once again coming in from your son Dylan and also Lorna. They wish you all the best. Health, strength, prosperity to you. Longevity. May you continue to enjoy your special days with us. Right here on Radio Jagriti. 9:36 a.m. in Trinidad and Tobago. Sitaram, welcome.
1: Jai Sitaram, Aisha.
0: Sitaram to you, Auntie.
1: How are you?
0: I'm good. Getting there.
1: Okay, yeah. You're singing a little better.
0: Mm-hmm.
1: Happy Friday. Divi, my blessing to you and your family and to my children and to everybody and to all the children who wrote the CXC. Mm-hmm. I wish them all the best. And I pray and I hope that the children who didn't get a first choice, then the parents won't be harsh on them. Because it's a lot of sacrifices they did, you know.
0: Yes, that's right.
1: The mm-hmm. teachers, the parents, you know.
0: Mm-hmm.
1: And to Pandit Navin.
0: Yes.
1: They will be my blessing to you for all the great job he have been doing
0: mm-hmm.
1: on Fridays and all the rest. So, Alicia, I enjoy your program so much.
0: Thank you
1: all
0: so much.
1: Holy Devi Bhajan. Have a blessed day and a safe
0: well.
1: Journey home.
0: Thank you and
1: take
0: have
1: care.
0: A good weekend, Sitaram.
1: Great job you're doing.
0: Thank
1: have
0: you.
1: A wonderful weekend. You
0: thank
1: too.
0: You, Auntie.
1: Sitaram.
0: Bye. Auntie Sandra

0: Soon out there, Matilda Virgin, Princess Down calling us and sending Devi Mata's blessings to everyone. Thank you so very much, Auntie Sandra. Always nice hearing from you and sharing the love with us from Princess Down. Sitaram, welcome. Jai Sitaram, welcome. You alive?
1: Jai Sitaram, my dear. How are you this morning?
0: Jai Sitaram, walk away a little way from the radio. I'm getting a little feedback.
1: Yeah. Move out.
0: Mm-hmm. Go right ahead with your greetings.
1: Well, I just said, sit around to you and your family and all the Radio Jagati family.
0: Mm-hmm.
1: And to my two daughters, Pamela and Kamala, my two grandchildren, Stacey and Brandon, and my five great grand. And don't forget my son, Alon Navin Rampasad. He just came and come to visit me and my daughter, my little daughter. They're spending the day with me today, this morning.
0: That is wonderful.
1: Yes. I don't know if you remember, I won a McGilson two wheelchair for the blind people and them in San Fernando.
0: Mm-hmm.
1: She passed away yesterday. Oh, mm-hmm. And you know, Gil, she always say, Tara, I want somebody to get that wheelchair. I want it to come out. And mm-hmm. you know, she passed away yesterday.
0: Oh. Mm-hmm.
1: She lived at her name is Mona. She lives at Wayabi Road.
0: Okay.
1: Kalpi Chayama.
0: Well, we send our condolences to you.
1: Yeah. I miss her well, you know, good friend of mine, though.
0: Mm-hmm.
1: You know, but when that man say, let's go,
0: yes.
1: You know.
0: Exactly.
1: You know.
0: We all have to go.
1: Yeah.
0: When our number is called.
1: Exactly. Mm-hmm. Lord Krishna bless her soul and wherever her soul.
0: Mm-hmm.
1: If she hurt anybody in this earth, Lord Krishna will bless her.
0: That's right.
1: Play her way. Om Namo Bhagavati Vasudevaya.
0: Thank you, Auntie.
1: Thank you very much.
0: Thank
1: and you. Take care.
0: Okay.
1: And stay truly home.
0: Thank you, Auntie. You can tell she's very emotional there, losing a loved one, you know. Sitaram to you, Auntie Tara, and the Deolal family.

But it's just a few minutes to go at the top of the 10 a.m. hour, so let's see if we can slip in this beautiful bhajan. Thank you so much to Auntie Sandra and Auntie Tara. May you have a beautiful day.

0: Jai Sitaram, join us on TV Jagriti for recorded broadcasts of SDMS Primary School graduation ceremonies. On July 3rd at 7 p.m., Monroe Road Hindu School graduation ceremony. July 4th at 7 p.m., Endeavor Hindu School graduation ceremony. And July 5th at 7 p.m., MacBean Hindu School graduation ceremony. Sitaram, and thank you for choosing TV Jagriti. Parents and guardians of students entering SDMS secondary schools, please take note of the following registration guidelines. Enrollment at Lakshmi Girls Hindu College will take place on July 8th on the school's compound at 8 a.m. All parents must collect a registration package on July 3rd at midday from the school's security office upon receiving their daughter's results. This is to facilitate online registration before physical enrollment. For further details, please contact the school at 662-1686. On July 9th, registration for Shiva Boys Hindu College will occur on the school's compound at 9 a.m. Once again, parents will be required to complete the online registration form before coming to the school for physical enrollment. On registration day, parents must bring a copy of the child's birth certificate, result slip, and two passport size photos. For further details, please contact the school at 372-8822. Students enrolling at Vishnu Boys Hindu College, please arrive at the school's compound at 8:30 a.m. on July 9th. Parents are asked to collect a letter at the school security booth on July 6th or July 7th between 8:30 a.m. to 2 p.m. to facilitate online registration before physical enrollment on Thursday. For further details, please contact the school at 728-0968. Saraswati Girls Hindu College registration takes place on July 10th at the school's compound at 8 a.m. For further information, visit the school's Facebook page or contact 672-1987. Registration for Parvati Girls Hindu College takes place on July 10th on the school's compound at 8 a.m. All parents must collect a registration package from the school's security office upon receiving their daughter's results. Following this, parents must complete the online registration form before arriving at the school for enrollment. Information on accessing the online form is contained in the SEA package. On registration day, parents must provide the physical copy of the registration form along with the documents required as outlined in their package. For further details, please contact the school at 647-0007.
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3: Well, my dear friends, this is where it comes down to. I have to bring down the curtains on this week's edition of the program Sabah. Many of you are following the football and yes, enjoying it thus far. FIFA World Cup 2026 coming up later on this afternoon at 2 p.m. We have Australia and Egypt. And also Argentina and Cape Verde at 6 p.m. later on this evening. 9:30 p.m. Colombia and Ghana. Now, weather today says that Alicia, it's going to be partly cloudy at times with some intermittent showers. And there is and continues to be a surge of Saharan dust in the atmosphere. So please take the necessary precautions. Maximum temperature today carded to be at 32 degrees Celsius, seas are moderate and continues to be at this time. So my dear friends, a big thank you for your messages, your calls, and for those of you just absolutely enjoyed the program. We thank you so very much for always connecting with us in some way or the other. you for your messages. Thank you for just spending your mornings with me. Baby and Dave out there in Connector Road, Jai Sitaram once again to you and your family. May you have a most beautiful day. Leaving you with a beautiful voice of Auntie Molly Ramcharan, which will take us to top of the hour and into our community news. Sunday, God's willing, back with you at 3 p.m. Enjoy the rest of your day and your weekend. Tomorrow, holiday out there in the USA. Happy 4th of July in advance to our friends out there in the USA celebrating. Sitaram, everyone.

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1: 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Mr. Jagdeo Sunny, together with his children and grandchildren, invite you and your family to join in three sessions of Gyan Yagna on Sunday 19th and Monday 20th July from 7 to 9pm, concluding with a Gaudan ceremony for the late beloved Nankumari Jagdeo to be held on Tuesday 21st July from 9am to 12:30pm. Officiating will be Pandit Navin Omadath Maharaj and Pandit Prakash Maharaj. The Port of Spain Hindu Mandir invites all to its Sunday morning service to be held on Sunday 5th July from 8am. For further information, contact 704-7990. Mr. Dinesh Ramsuresh Maharaj and family of No. 70 Jogi Road, San Juan, invite all to a 7-night Bhagavad Puran Saptaha Yagya commencing on Sunday 19th July and concluding on Sunday 26th July. Krishna Janma Puja will be held on Wednesday 22nd and Govardhan Puja will be observed on Thursday 23rd July. Devotional hours 9 to 11 a.m., 2 to 4 p.m. and 7 to 9 p.m. Officiating will be Pandit Navin Omadath Maharaj of Lendor Village in Chaguanas, with puja to be conducted by Pandit Rohit Maharaj of Pinal. All sadhus, devotees and kirtan groups are also invited. The Endeavour Hindu School invites all to participate in their 5K run and walk to be held on Sunday 12th July 2026 from 6am. For further information, contact 387-0021 or email onemoremile.tt@gmail.com. 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

Time check in the Republic of Trinidad and Tobago, 17 minutes past 10 o'clock. Sitaram. Good morning, TNT, and good morning, world. Welcome, welcome to your Friday, Shandar. Today, Friday, 3rd July, 2026. Finally, it's Friday. TGIF, thank God it's Friday. Many breathing a sigh of relief as we look forward to the weekend. I'm the Sunshine Girl, Shravani Sukhai, stepping into your musical company up until 2 p.m. And of course, we'll be ushering in the weekend together in fine style. We've got such lovely sunshine today, the start of a beautiful day. So here's hoping and trusting, friends, you keep me company all the way through. From the mid-morning into the mid-afternoon, you're guaranteed, as always, the very best in music, inspiration, enlightenment, and entertainment. So thank you so much for joining with us. From various parts of the world, across the Caribbean region, right here in

keep blossoming, and most importantly, keep Bhagwan at the center of your life. So I know lots of congratulatory messages will be coming in shortly. We'll take all of them. Your live phone calls, 663-1027, come up in just a bit, in just about 10 minutes' time. Your WhatsApp messages continue to go to 312-3901. In the next hour, we've got your Chalice of the Day as well as your health segment. At noon, our lunchtime prayer. And major news at 12:30, Hablo Español. And 1 till 2, we go 80% local as always. Welcome on board, everyone. Radio Jaguchi's premium program, Shandar, on a Friday. And this is how we sound on a Friday. Sunshine on the outside, and sunshine definitely on the inside. Welcome again on board.

Well, we extend a very special Sitaram going out to Sita Maharaj out there in San Juan. A very happy Friday to you, Sita. And she says, Ikama Suma Sachahira is actually one of her favorite songs. Glad that you're getting your favorites already, Sita. Good morning and Jai Sitaram to Sherry Ram Logan. Wishing everyone Devi Ma's choicest blessings, and she is extending congratulations to her niece Priya Ankateso of Curap, passing for her first choice school, St. Joseph's Convent, and her nephew Reagan Dindial of Five Rivers getting his first choice as well, Hillview College. Brilliant children indeed, all the best as they transition to secondary school life. Durga Ma's blessings to Auntie Betty Singh of Albany in New York. Lots of love to you. Auntie Betty, have the happiest and most blessed Friday ever. Sitaram to Mr. Ramesh Ramlal. He will be celebrating his 70th birthday tomorrow with Pooja. All the best to you, Mr. Ramesh. From the ladies' group of the Santnagar Hindu Mandir, they're wishing you a very happy birthday in advance. And they pray that Lord Hanuman continues to bless you with great health and strength, happiness and prosperity. I'm told you're an awesome now, so keep up the wonderful work promoting culture and dharma. And may your birthday be just as special as you are, Mr. Ramesh Ramlal. Sitaram to Rhea Ramnarayan, locked on with her son, Nival, and daughter Shalini, loving the music already. Thank you, Rhea, for your amazing company. Happy Friday to Annie, locked on. Also to Elsie of Williamsville, wishing everyone Durga Ma's blessings, especially her children and her grandson, Charles. She says congrats to all of the children on their SEA results. Best wishes to all of them. The journey has just begun. I agree with you, Elsie. Much love to my darling Madhu Salik Mansar. She's on vacation right now. I'm seeing some of the photos on social media, Madhu, and you look as sweet, just as your name suggests, Madhu. So a big shout out to you. And of course, your daughter Sitara, your son-in-law David, the grandkids Sarvani and Veer Nanku. Not forgetting your friend Sherry Pandey. Sherry's son, Akash. Madhu says, thank you guys for the warm welcome. Sitaram to Frank and Shami, their son, Jay. So many cool folks you're hanging out with, Madhu. May you continue to enjoy your vacation. I know it's well deserved. Keep safe. Continue to enjoy. Have the best time ever. God's choicest blessings always, sweetheart. And we're dedicating this one especially for you and the entire crew. The voices of Lataji and Muhammad Rafi. After which we take in two messages and return, friends, with your phone calls live. 663-1027. Get set to punch us up.

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1: 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Let's hear from you. How are you enjoying your Friday? What are you celebrating today? Are you excited for the weekend? What selection would make your day? Always a pleasure to interact with you, friends. Let's go. Sitaram.
2: Sitaram, beautiful, gorgeous, darling, Desi Shezwani. How are you, my dear?
1: Sitaram, lovely, pretty, darling. I am fabulous. And how are you today?
2: Well, gorgeous, I enjoy your program very much. And I always keep listening to you, enjoying your program very much. And could I request a song?
1: Sure.
2: Okay, the movie is Honeymoon.
1: Mm-hmm.
2: And the song is You Na Dekho Tasveer Banki. And the singer is Anuradha Padwal and Suresh Wadikar.
1: Oh, that's a lovely one. I will definitely play for you.
2: Well, thank you, Sitaram. Goodbye and God bless you.
1: Jai Sitaram, you're welcome.
2: Bye-bye.
1: God's blessings. Bye-bye.
2: Bye.
1: We also extend Sitaram going out to Oma Prasad of San Fernando, relaxing, listening and enjoying sweet Shandar, she says. Great to have you in my home, she also says. Thank you for embracing me. So beautifully, Oma. I appreciate it so much. Sitaram, good morning.

0: Hi, Sitaram Sunshine.
1: Sitaram.
0: I'm sitting back and sing some table, eh?
1: Sharda, how are you, my dear?
0: Oh, gosh. Shivani, I fed up call your phone. And I don't ever get through.
1: Oh, my. Today's your lucky day.
0: Yes, it is. Can you play me Masu now?
1: Sure, not a problem.
0: Thank you.
1: You're
0: enjoy
1: welcome.
0: It.
1: Have a beautiful
0: Bye.
1: Day.
0: You too.
1: Bye-bye.
0: Bye-bye.
1: Hearing Sharda. Sharda would usually message us via a WhatsApp chat. So lovely to hear your voice this morning, Shars. Sitaram, you're live?
2: Sitaram, Shivani.
1: Sitaram, Mr. Muhammad, good morning. Happy Friday.
2: Same to you and beautiful sunlight on this part of the world.
1: Yes, lots of sunshine today.
2: All right, I enjoy the program all the time, as usual.
1: Thank you.
2: And I want to request a song from Dilwale Dulhania Le Jayenge.
1: Interesting. Are you singing this morning?
2: No, I want you to please for me.
1: Okay. Which one would you like
2: Anyone
1: to
2: Anyone of your choice. Anyone of your choice.
1: Anyone from DDLJ. That's coming up for sure.
2: All right. Have a beautiful day. Sitaram.
1: Jai Sitaram. Lots of love to you as well, Mr. Muhammad. Extend Sitaram as well, going out to Auntie Savvy Sugnanan out there in McBean. It's Friday, Auntie Savvy. So I hope you are looking forward to the weekend and spending some quality time with your hussy, the amazing Mr. Gulcharan Sugnanan, your children Dave and Vanessa, the grandkids Emily and Ara. And Auntie Savvy is wishing Dolina Ramnath a very happy Friday. She's wishing her a lovely weekend as well. Thank you always, Auntie Savvy, for your company. And may blessings in abundance continue to flow your way each and every single day. And we also extend Sitaram going out to Mr. Lalchan Samari out there in Malabar, to Rudy as well, Auntie Gloria C. Paul of Waterloo, Mr. Vernon Prashad, Mr. Chanka Gopal of Marabella, and the birthday boy, Mr. Johnny Matabadal, who celebrated yesterday. Hope you enjoyed, Mr. Matabadal. Sitaram, good morning.
3: Good morning. Good morning, Sitaram.
1: Good morning.
3: It is Shivani program, right?
1: Yes.
3: Yeah, yes. Miss Shivani, I think sunshine greetings to her, and may God bless her. Any music of your choice, thank you.
1: And what is your name, my dear?
3: I'm Ms. Bindal Amuta from Kripati family and the Amuta family from Manpesi, which is going
1: to be here. Nice to hear from you. Any special song you'd like to hear today, Indra?
3: Shivani, let me tell you something. You did everything for everybody. Right? And thank you. God bless you.
1: God's blessings.
3: God's blessings. First time caller, eh?
1: First time caller, welcome on board. I love the first timers.
3: Thank you, girl. Yeah, bye. Yeah,
1: God's
3: bye.
1: Blessings, my dear.
3: Yeah, child. Yeah, bye. Yeah,
1: bye-bye. And I will definitely feature a special song for you, Indra. We love everyone. We love the regulars. And we love the first-timers, too. But I know you're not a first-time listener, but first-time calling in. Lovely indeed. Sitaram, good morning.
4: Well, Sitaram, again, I just got to say, Sitaram, and hello to Savvy Sugnanan and his family. I wish her the best for the weekend. And enjoy the rest of the weekend.
1: Aww,
4: thank you.
1: So beautiful.
4: Sitaram, bye.
1: Jai Sitaram, you're welcome, Dolly, and bye bye. And I'm sure Auntie Savvy is hearing you. Such a sweetheart, Dolly is. Thank you so much to our live callers this morning. Dolly Dolina Ramnath of Karapichaima, Sharda Ram Singh Bhagwan Singh of Tableland, Mr. Yusuf Muhammad of Claxton Bay, and Indra Ramucha. Calling in for the first time. We are so grateful for your company. And we continue to extend much love to each and every one of you. Thank you for sharing your day with us. Thank you for always being a part of Shandar and Radio Jagwachi 102.7 FM. Aapka Dharam, Aapka Station. So Dolly requested this one from Honeymoon. and it's coming up just for you, Dolly. Hope it makes your Friday.

lovely one there, requested by Dolly Dolina Ramnath of Karapi Chaima. And this one we dedicate for Sharda Ram Singh Bhagwan Singh out there in Tableland, the voice of Caesar Roy.

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3: Well, we dedicate this one especially for the listening pleasure of Mr. Yusuf Muhammad out there in Claxton Bay. Hope you have a beautiful day, Mr. Muhammad. Thank you for always touching base. And may the blessings of Durga Ma be with you always. Hope you love this one from DDLJ. Dilwale Dulhania Le Jayenge, perhaps one of the most popular from that film.

0: Parents and guardians of students entering SDMS secondary schools, please take note of the following registration guidelines. Enrollment at Lakshmi Girls Hindu College will take place on July 8th on the school's compound at 8 a.m. All parents must collect a registration package on July 3rd at midday from the school's security office upon receiving their daughter's results. This is to facilitate online registration before physical enrollment. 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On July 9th, registration for Shiva Boys Hindu College will occur on the school's compound at 9 a.m. Once again, parents will be required to complete the online registration form before coming to the school for physical enrollment. On registration day, parents must bring a copy of the child's birth certificate, result slip, and two passport size photos. For further details, please contact the school at 372-8822. Students enrolling at Vishnu Boys Hindu College, please arrive at the school's compound at 8:30 a.m. on July 9th. Parents are asked to collect a letter at the school security booth on July 6th or July 7th between 8:30 a.m. to 2 p.m. to facilitate online registration before physical enrollment on Thursday. For further details, please contact the school at 728-0968. Saraswati Girls Hindu College registration takes place on July 10th at the school's compound at 8 a.m. For further information, visit the school's Facebook page or contact 672-1987. Registration for Parvati Girls Hindu College takes place on July 10th on the school's compound at 8 a.m. All parents must collect a registration package from the school security office upon receiving their daughter's results. Following this, parents must complete the online registration form before arriving at the school for enrollment. Information on accessing the online form is contained in the SEA package. On registration day, parents must provide the physical copy of the registration form along with the documents required as outlined in their package. For further details, please contact the school at 647-0007.
1: 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Well, this one we dedicate for Indra Ramuta, who called in live this morning. First time calling in. So happy to hear you, Indra. And I'm so delighted to know that you enjoy Shandar every single day. And every single selection as well. I hope this one brightens your Friday and brings you loads and loads of blessings. News to 11 comes up next. And we will be acknowledging, of course, some of your WhatsApp messages in the next hour as well. Keep it on.

0: This is your 11 a.m. news update on radio and TV Jagriti. Sharing the details, I am Clarice Mango. Former Prime Minister Stuart Young says the government has moved to have his diplomatic passport returned, marking what he describes as the latest attempt to strip him of benefits afforded to former prime ministers. According to reports, Mr. Young is still in possession of the passport after requesting that the government make the demand formally in writing. In a video statement posted to social media, Mr. Young revealed that he received an unexpected call instructing him to surrender the diplomatic passport issued to him after he vacated office. He argued that this move formed part of a wider pattern of political victimization by the government.
1: With all that is going on in Trinidad and Tobago these days, the firing of tens of thousands of our most vulnerable workers and citizens in CPEP, URP, tens of thousands, reforestation, continued firings at WASA, TNTech, even in the energy sector, at Heritage, at NGC, NE, PPGPL, Paria. Every day, people are being terminated by this government. The political victimization and political persecution that has been taking place since May 2025 is unprecedented in Trinidad and Tobago. Families out there are hurting. I know, as a member of Parliament for Port of Spain, North St. Anne's West, I see it, I feel it as I try to help my constituents who are made unemployed by this current government. Add to that the use of rolling states of emergencies, PDOs, the suppression of free speech, people being put into detention for speaking their minds. That is the state of Trinidad and Tobago. Distraction after distraction by the government. Up to the other day, I received a call out of the blue. As a former prime minister, you get a diplomatic passport. It was given to me on the 2nd of May last year. I didn't ask for it. Get a call out of the blue. Return the passport. And this is what they're doing when we have pressing matters taking place. Collapse of our energy sector. The other day at the mid-year review, you had them raising the price of oil and gas that we're not even meeting those prices. Plants closing down. All of this taking place in the country. I will deal with that, you know. I will deal with that in accordance with the law at the appropriate time. But this political victimization, persecution, targeting cannot continue in Trinidad and Tobago. As a matter of principle, I'm asking, what can I do? What can we do? I'm very, very concerned about the state of democracy in Trinidad and Tobago. And the growing is not even creeping anymore. The growing rampant signs of dictatorship in our land. May God continue to bless our Trinidad and Tobago.
0: In other news, masked intruders were captured on CCTV inside a gated compound at La Pastora, Santa Cruz, where House Speaker Jagdeo Singh and Court of Appeal Justice Mark Muhammad reside during the early hours of Wednesday. According to reports, the suspects were seen tampering with electronic security mechanisms inside an SUV, attempting to gain access through the compound's electronic gates and private garages. Although the intruders initially entered the upscale residential compound by scaling its exterior wall, CCTV footage showed them exiting through an electronic gate they opened. It is believed they overrode the electronic security system of a parked SUV, which controlled the main entrance gate, allowing them to exit through the front gate. Police investigations are continuing. That was your 11 a.m. news update on radio and TV Jagriti. I am Clarice Mango, Sitaram.
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A double dose day of music from Anjam of the 1990s brings our time to 16 past 11. And those two selections, especially the first one, Badi Mushakil, was dedicated especially for Gina and Harry. They're on the road right now and they're heading east to Trinidad. Hope you guys have a safe journey and enjoy your weekend. Welcome everyone to hour number two of Radio Jagwachi's premium program, Shandar, for premium listeners like you with your sunshine girl, Shirvani Sukhai. It's a beautiful, gorgeous, sunshiny day. And it's Friday, so that's an extra bonus to be happy. Indeed, a pleasure to usher in the weekend with you, friends. Coming up in just a bit, your Chalice of the Day as well as your health segment. I did promise to acknowledge some of our WhatsApp messages streaming in. Happy Friday. And Durga Ma's blessings to Auntie Sita and Uncle Krish out there in El Dorado. I hope all is great with you guys. Blessings to Tisha Bipat out there in Florida. I know it's a long weekend for most in the U.S. 4th July celebrations. Many, many off today. Looking forward to the celebrations and the fireworks and the parades. They're always so delightful to look at. So enjoy it all of our listeners out there in the US. Happy 4th of July. In advance, a federal holiday, and because the 4th of July falls on a Saturday, that's tomorrow, I understand that most government offices, banks and many businesses are observing the holiday today. So federal government offices closed, no regular US mail delivery today, most banks closed, many state and local government offices to be closed as well. But the retail stores remain open, often with Independence Day sales. I really should have been there to capitalize on the sales, but maybe for Labor Day. So enjoy, Tish, and enjoy Anand, Annie and Avi out there in New York. Anand says, TGIF, we made it.

Devi Ma's blessings and a fantastic Friday to everyone listening. Thank you, Anand. Right back at you, Annie and Abby. Blessings to Sharda Ram Singh, Bhagwan Singh of T.

month. Are you excited? Let me know what day you are celebrating. All the best and Bhagwan's continued blessings to you. Sitaram Tamira Sipasad of Gupta Trace Mission Road in Freeport. Extending congratulations to her grandson, Arun Sipasad. He passed for Astro Boys. So congratulations, Arun. I'm sure you made everybody really proud. Your mom, Maria, your brother, Varun. Your Aji. And your Aja. They wish you many more successes to come. And we also extend a very happy Friday to Carolyn out there in Canada. She says it's so hot. My goodness, stay hydrated, stay indoors as often as you can, as far as possible. And I'll definitely feature a selection from Pakiza a little bit later on in this hour. Have an awesome weekend. She says even though the AC is on, it's difficult sometimes to even breathe outside and even inside. That's crazy. Hope you have lots of cold beverages as well. That helps too. Thank you so much for taking the time out to connect with us, lovely Carolyn. Sitaram to Radhika Ramjit locked on. Always on board, Shandar and Radio Jagrati. A very happy Friday to you, as well as to Rocky and Auntie Drupati and the Rajpal Singh family of St. Helena. Auntie Shanti Budri is with us as well. Indigo Martin, Durga Ma's blessings. All the best to Chandra Mesa, Chandra Hospitalis of Chiklin, Dulari Ragbir, Ms. Shamachi Ramsundar out there in Aruka, and of course to Geeta and David Devanarayan of Edmonton in Alberta. I know Geeta is busy today, preparing for Puja tomorrow, preparing those delicious eggless, very healthy muffins and the mithai. Says it looks a little bit cloudy, but the sunshine is peeping out a bit. So enjoy your day, Geeta. And thank you for allowing me to keep you company throughout all of the preparations today for tomorrow. And blessings to Panditji, Pandit Munilal Maharaj, who is flying in from Toronto for the puja, spending a most lovely devotional weekend with Geeta, David, Monica, Radhika, Rohan, Stephen, Emily, Little Luna, Little Lucky, Auntie Savitri, and Uncle Steve. I wish you guys a most phenomenal time. And I'd like to dedicate the next birthday selection, especially for a most wonderful, special soul celebrating her birthday tomorrow. That's lovely Lisa Joda. Happy, happy birthday to you, my darling, in advance. May Bhagwan continue to be good to you and shower you with all that's good and positive in life. 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Happy, happy birthday in advance from your hussy Vikash, your children Devika and Devendra, your mom Sheila, your brother Rishi, your sister-in-law Sally, as well as your niece Nirvana, nephew Naval, Auntie Leela, and the extended family and friend circle. I hope your day is just as special as you are, Lisa. And I dedicate this one especially with you in mind. I do hope this is one of your best yet. Janmadin ki bahut bahut bahut badhai. Let's take this one from the top.

0: hope you've begun the celebrations already. Lovely Lisa Ajoda. Out there in Aranguez, your mom, Auntie Sheila, says she loves you so much and she thanks God every day for a daughter as beautiful and as special as you are. And of course, she's wishing you as well health, strength, happiness, love and prosperity. Again, warm wishes to you, Lise, from your hussy Vikash, your children, Devendra and Devika, your brother Rishi, sister-in-law Sally, niece Nirvana, nephew Nival, Auntie Leela, and the rest of the family.
1: Happy birthday, happy birthday, happy birthday.
0: And we extend Sitaram to Vishan Mahabir and family of Digo Martin, Auntie Betty Singh of Albany in New York.
1: Happy birthday.
0: Uncle Ralph and Auntie Zamina Ramnath out there in O'Mara Road, Arima. They say they're loving Shandan and loving the sunshine via the weather as well. Thank you guys for always keeping me company. And a special Sitaram to Mr. Alan Laltu out there in Fort Lauderdale. I think he is stuck in some traffic because, of course, it's a holiday in the U.S., but I'm sure the traffic is not so bad because you're on to Shanda, right? Great music to take you through. He's wishing everyone in advance happy 4th of July. And he says he'll be back to work on Monday, but he is enjoying the day off. And tomorrow we know the U.S. celebrates the 250th anniversary of independence. And it's called America is a Semi-Quincentennial. I've got to take my time when pronouncing that. Semi-Quincentennial. Semi-Quincentennial. That's what it's called. And why is Independence Day celebrated? Well, on July 4th, 1776... United States Declaration of Independence was formally adopted. And why is 2026 so significant? Well, it's because it marks 250 years since the declaration was adopted. This milestone known as the Semi-Quincentennial. And celebrations are taking place throughout every single state. Historical reenactments, concerts, festivals, fireworks, patriotic parades, and ceremonies honoring the nation's history and those who have served. So as America celebrates its 250th birthday, the occasion reflects on the nation's history, achievements, challenges, and the enduring ideals of liberty, democracy, and self-governance. Happy 4th of July in advance to everyone out there in the U.S. And Mr. Laltu says it's a great land. It's treated him very, very well. And you are definitely such a successful person in the U.S. And kudos to your family members as well, Mr. Laltu. It's been a great journey, I'm sure. So we continue along with this one dedicated for Meera C. Prasad. She says, Shirvani, I saw you singing this one on TikTok yesterday. So you've got to play it for me. Not a problem. Meera G, I absolutely love TikTok. In fact, it's one of my favorite social media platforms. I love Facebook. I love Instagram as well. But TikTok is just so much more fun. So if you're on TikTok, you can feel free to follow me, friends, at Shirvani Sukhai. Anyways, coming up as well, music from Pakiza, as promised for Carolyn of Canada. We've got our Chalisa of the Day, our Durga Chalisa. We've got our health segment, lots to come during this hour number two of Shandar. Keep it right here, Radio Jagvati 102.7 FM, powering your

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0: Jai Sitaram, join us on TV Jagriti for recorded broadcasts of SDMS Primary School graduation ceremonies. 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July 4th at 7 p.m., Endeavor Hindu School graduation ceremony. And July 5th at 7 p.m., MacBean Hindu School graduation ceremony. Sitaram, and thank you for choosing TV Jagriti.
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1: Well, that's right, friends. 8 minutes to go before the top of noon. And today for our health segment, we talk a little bit about maintaining good eyesight. Our eyes help us experience the beauty of the world every day. Yet sometimes we take them for granted. The good news is that a few simple daily habits can go a long way in protecting your vision and keeping your eyes healthy for years to come. So very importantly is your diet, a balanced diet rich in leafy green vegetables like spinach and kale, carrots, sweet potatoes, citrus fruits, even eggs for the non-vegetarians, and oily fish like salmon provides nutrients like vitamins A, C and E, zinc and omega-3 fatty acids that support healthy vision. And also, if you spend long hours on a computer, on a phone or a tablet, follow the 20-20-20 rule. What is that? Every 20 minutes, look at something about 20 feet away for at least 20 seconds. And this simple habit helps reduce digital eye strain. Choose sunglasses that block 100% of UVA and UVB rays, protecting your eyes from the sun, can lower the risk of long-term damage caused by ultraviolet light. And believe it or not, it's important to stay hydrated. Drinking enough water helps keep your eyes lubricated and may reduce dryness and irritation. Get enough sleep. During sleep, your eyes rest, recover, and replenish moisture. So aim for 7 to 9 hours of quality sleep each night. Don't smoke. Smoking increases the risk of serious eye conditions, including cataracts and age-related macular degeneration. And whether you're playing sports, gardening, or working with tools or chemicals, ensure you use appropriate eye protection to prevent injuries. Conditions such as diabetes and high blood pressure can also affect your eyesight. So you know, regular checkups and keeping these conditions under control can help protect your vision. Even if your vision seems fine, do those routine eye examinations because they can detect problems early, often before symptoms appear. And here's an eye health tip. Remember to blink often when using digital devices. Blinking helps spread tears across the surface of your eyes, reducing dryness and discomfort. So remember, friends, to protect your vision for the future, make these simple habits part of your daily routine and you'll be able to keep your eyes healthy for years to come. That's your health segment for today on Shandar on Radio Jagriti 102.7 FM. Aapka Dharam, Aapka Station. And I'd like to dedicate the next selection to take us to the top of the hour for the listening pleasure of some really lovely ladies who are playing Radio Jagriti loudly and proudly, Nisha and Shariza. Happy Friday to you both and to all at Nisha's Hair Salon, especially my very good friend, Vishala. So happy to have you locked on to us and here's wishing you all a most wonderful and enjoyable weekend ahead. And to you, Vishala, remember self-care is always very important, right? We stress on caring for others, our significant other, maybe children, doing those household chores, getting everything done as part of our routine. And sometimes we forget about our own selves. So I'm happy that you're spending some time in self-care today, Vishala. Well deserved. Have a fabulous Friday. The voice of Atif Aslam.

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1: Sitaraman, welcome to our viewers and listeners. This is the Jagriti News at noon. I am Clarice Mango with the headlines. 17 officers fired from police service. Call to allow domestic flight payments in local currency. And in world news, Ebola treatment trial begins in Congo. Thank you for joining us. Top story this afternoon. Commissioner of Police Alistair Govaro has warned that police officers who engage in criminal activity will be removed from the Trinidad and Tobago Police Service. This comes after the TTPS announced that the appointments of 17 police officers had been revoked by the Commissioner of Police. Mr. Govaro said police officers are entrusted with extraordinary powers and have a duty to uphold integrity, discipline and service to the people of TNT. Speaking on TTT's Trinidad and Tobago Today, Deputy Commissioner of Police Junior Benjamin explained the importance of communication with the public on matters occurring within the police service.
2: I think that what you see now is a leadership that is more transparent, and it is also seeking to ensure that level of accountability. While persons would know in the past whether a police officer or a special reserve officer is still in the service because, let's say, due to conviction or the media, we are now allowing, we are going first and then letting the public know, you know, this is exactly what is happening within the service. These persons, again, have gone through a process where discipline, the disciplinary process was applied, and these officers were found to be wanting, and therefore the commissioner made that decision. Again, understanding the Special Reserve Police Act 1503, the commissioner has the ability to discipline.
1: Mr. Benjamin stated that these dismissals came as a result of several ongoing matters and expressed his full support of the move.
2: This is not just recent matters, but it also includes recent matters. I think one of the matters actually concluded in February of this year, and but it is ongoing matters that started a while back, and again they came to a disciplinary conclusion. And from an administrative perspective, in order to ensure that we clean up the police service and create that level integrity, so that again the public would be able to trust the quality of police officers that we have on the street, the commissioner has made this decision, and I think it is a step in the right direction, so that persons will understand that nobody is above the law. Police officers, we must conduct ourselves with that level of professionalism, respect, integrity, dignity and excellence that is expected of us, and failure to do that, it can have serious consequences. And I think that is the message that needs to be sent out there, especially to those who want to now join the police service.
1: In other news, the government has promised urgent intervention at the Canada Housing Development in Laventil after a recent article highlighted the poor conditions residents have been living in. Minister in the Ministry of Housing, Philip Edward Alexander, toured the compound alongside engineers and officials from the Housing Development Corporation. The minister described the conditions as unacceptable and ordered an immediate engineering assessment to determine if the buildings can be rehabilitated or require demolition.
3: Capable that these units could be rehabilitated, rebuilt, and reissued to people, then we'll go in that direction. Ultimately, that decision will be made at the Ministry of Housing. There are other ministers like Minister David Lee, the HCC chairman, the management. We will all meet and discuss what could be done here.
1: He acknowledged that some residents may need temporary relocation while the assessments are carried out, adding that assistance will also be extended to occupants without formal tenancy agreements.
3: The Ministry of Housing have been given a mandate by the Prime Minister, and that is to get as many people properly housed as possible. This situation here, we have to find out what exactly went on here, why there was a mass relocation. I have the engineering and the maintenance team here with me. They're going to assess the building, be a preliminary assessment. When we get back to the ministry and in the HCC, they'll be able to tell us. The three or four people that are still living here, we're obviously going to have to do some kind of emergency relocation for them.
1: In more news, Caribbean Airlines has announced that customers will soon be able to pay for domestic flights in Trinidad and Tobago dollars across all of its online platforms. This comes after consistent calls for greater use of local currency instead of U.S. dollars. In a flyer posted on its social media platforms, the airline said travelers will be able to book and pay for domestic flights in TNT dollars through its website, mobile app, reservations, call center, and ticket offices. The airline said customers will be able to use their debit and credit cards to make secure payments and book domestic travel from anywhere in the world.

0: In international news, a treatment trial for the Ebola outbreak in the Democratic Republic of Congo enrolled its first patient on Tuesday. France 24 tells us more.
1: A glimmer of hope in the DRC's fight against the rare and deadly Bundibugyo strain of the Ebola virus.
2: The clinical trial of two therapeutics began with the enrollment of the first patient. The partners trial will evaluate the monoclonal antibody MBP134 and the antiviral drug remdesivir alone and in combination.
1: The latest Ebola outbreak, which has mostly been spreading in the DRC's northern Ituri province, has already killed over 430 people and infected hundreds of others. And with no approved vaccines or treatment against the Bundibugyo strain, much hope hangs on these new clinical trials, which are likely to take months to complete. In the meantime, the World Health Organization stressed the importance of expanding testing and contact tracing and warned against sporadic episodes of violence hampering response efforts on the ground.
2: Just this week, an Ebola treatment center in Ituri province was attacked, resulting in the deaths of two people, and the center was set on fire and patients fled. Such acts not only endanger patients and health workers, but also impede efforts to stop transmission.
1: The World Health Organization said patients who enroll in the trial will receive comprehensive care and medical follow-up, as well as guaranteed access to the two drugs should they prove effective against the virus.

Regarding our weather for Trinidad and Tobago, partly cloudy conditions will become cloudy at times with occasional light to moderate showers. There's also a medium chance of isolated heavy showers or thunderstorms. Temperatures will reach as high as 32 degrees Celsius in Trinidad and 31 degrees Celsius across in Tobago. Seas are moderate with waves up to 2.5 meters in open waters and near calm in sheltered areas. We extend thanks to the TNT Met Office for providing this weather update. At this time, let's recap this afternoon's headlines. 17 officers fired from police service. CAL to allow domestic flight payments in local currency. And in world news, Ebola treatment.

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1: You are thinking very my favorite song every time?
0: I have this song here.
1: Yeah, alright.
0: But I go I got kick off now because I may not have it.
1: Wait, wait,
0: yeah. Let me just organize it and fix up. I got to tell him already.
2: The

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great music fans. Back to back to back to back. In this hour, we're into hour number three of your Friday Shandar, friends, and there's so much happening around. In a bit from now, we will have some really good news to share with you. I am not allowed to share the good news with you yet, but it is pretty exciting, and it's actually history in the making. Just came out of a meeting, and you will be hearing more. Perhaps in the next hour, or at least later on today for sure. Really excited to hear this good news. And of course, we will be sharing it via radio and TV Jagrity in just a bit. Hope you were enjoying, friends. Our back-to-back selections, music from Kabhi Alvida Na Kehna, Rock and Roll Sonia, Dhoom Tana from Om Shanti Om, and we went into some of the modern ones. From Hai Javani, To Ishq Hona Hai, Avan Javan from War 2, The Medley, from Rocky Aur Rani Ki Prem Kahani, and Dance Ka Bhoot from Brahmastra, Part 1 Shiva. Coming up in just a bit, Hablo Español. So continue to enjoy, friends. Much love to Dulam and Dulari out there in Queens, New York. They're logged on and enjoying Shandar. Best wishes, guys. Sitaram to Shalima Sohan. Enjoying the lovely music. Always a pleasure to have you on board. Much love to Savitri Daya Maraj. Relaxing today, saying hi to her loving husband, Sudath, as well as her friends, Sita, Mala, and Indira. I will try my very best to squeeze that one in for you, Savitri, before the top of one. Remember, from one till two, we've got our 80% local hour. We'll see how much local music we can share. Blessings to Mr. Ashok Sidhu of Gandhi Village in Debe, hailing out to his dear wife, Kamini, and daughter, Ashwini. We also have with us lovely Angie Ram of Buen Intentio Princess Town. Durga Mata's choicest blessings to you, Angie, and the rest of the family. Happy Friday to Auntie Golly and Uncle Bridge Lal of Papuri Road in Lengua. Auntie Golly and Uncle Bridge Lal are doing some painting, taking advantage of the sunshine today. Much love to you guys, as well as to your granddaughter Haley. Auntie Savi Sugnanan continues to enjoy. And a fabulous Friday we wish to Indrani Sukdeo of Orlando, Florida. Rauti Nandlal wishing his son Nicholas a very, very happy birthday. Bhagwan's blessings to you, Nicholas, for many, many, many more wonderful ones to come. Thank you to Vishan Mahabir out there and Digo Martin. He dropped by again today and shared some really wonderful treats with myself and Dave. We are grateful, Vishan, Auntie Anne, and Uncle Jay. Thank you so much, guys, for your warmth, your company always, and for always sharing such delicious fruits and treats as well with us. May Bhagwan continue to bless you guys. Doing this one for Geeta and David, as well as Auntie Savitri and Uncle Steve of Edmonton, Alberta. Happy Friday, guys. Geeta, I know this is one of your favorites. All yours for the taking.

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3: 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On July 9th, registration for Shiva Boys Hindu College will occur on the school's compound at 9 a.m. Once again, parents will be required to complete the online registration form before coming to the school for physical enrollment. On registration day, parents must bring a copy of the child's birth certificate, result slip, and two passport size photos. 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Students enrolling at Vishnu Boys Hindu College, please arrive at the school's compound at 8:30 a.m. on July 9th. Parents are asked to collect a letter at the school's security booth on July 6th or July 7th between 8:30 a.m. to 2 p.m. to facilitate online registration before physical enrollment on Thursday. For further details, please contact the school at 728-0968. Saraswati Girls Hindu College registration takes place on July 10th at the school's compound at 8 a.m. For further information, visit the school's Facebook page or contact 672-1987. Registration for Parvati Girls Hindu College takes place on July 10th on the school's compound at 8 a.m. All parents must collect a registration package from the school's security office upon receiving their daughter's results. Following this, parents must complete the online registration form before arriving at the school for enrollment. Information on accessing the online form is contained in the SEA package. On registration day, parents must provide the physical copy of the registration form along with the documents required as outlined in their package. For further details, please contact the school at 647-0007.
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5: 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Respect. That's our word for today on Hablo Español. Do join with us again on Tuesday next as we learn yet another word in the wonderful language of Spanish, El Español. Remember, friends, I told you we've got some great news to share with you. It may come via a live press conference. So I'll tell you all about that in the next hour. Not too sure how many local selections I'll be able to share, but we'll see how it goes. The voice of the music boss to take us to the chop of one.

0: This is the Drag Tea Afternoon News Capsule for today, Friday, July 3rd. Saint Sitaraman, welcome. I am Jason Kaloom. Minister of Rural Development and Local Government Khadija Amin said, while significant investments have been made to improve flood preparedness, individual and community readiness remains essential. Speaking to the media, Minister Amin stressed community readiness is crucial as the country enters the peak of the rainy season.
1: We don't have a culture of evacuating. I have flood-prone communities, and they prefer to stay in their home, even if their home is surrounded by water, bring them food and basic supplies so that they will survive until the water goes down, even though we have an active shelter. So our shelter is usually a coordinating point for sending relief supplies in. We send medication, food, drinking water, mattresses sometimes, but many of them prefer not to leave their home. Manual labor, in addition to the work that has been done by the excavators and so on that you see out there. The Ministry of Works is cleaning a lot of those major water courses, and what Ms. Julian John has been doing in terms of restoring riverbanks, putting in those floodgates and so on, it means that the local drains that fall in, that flow into those major water courses have to be clear so that water will get from the flood-affected area out. So has now installed equipment to monitor water levels on the tributaries. So these tributaries, before the water reach the Caroni River, we know whether these tributaries are high, and it means that in X number of hours, the Caroni River will be high, and we prepare way before. So it gives us much more advanced warning.
0: To international news, a dangerous heat wave is bringing prolonged extreme heat in the U.S. to more than 24 states across the Midwest, the South, and the East Coast. ABC News has more.
2: America's 250th birthday celebrations about to kick off. But with life-threatening heat affecting 180 million Americans, some festivities are being put on hold.
3: So I'm comfortable, you know? I myself haven't stopped sweating.
2: In D.C., temperatures are expected to remain in the triple digits throughout the weekend, forcing organizers to delay or even cancel some events. The dress rehearsal for a Capitol 4th concert was closed to the public. The Freedom 250 rodeo was postponed. And Saturday's main event, featuring military flyovers and fireworks, has been pushed back from 1 to 5 p.m. Feel like temperatures topping 110 degrees from the Gulf Coast to the Northeast. In Berks County, Pennsylvania, more than 100 people were treated for heat-related illnesses while waiting to see a historic train. At the Phillies game, free water and misting stations helped fans stay cool.
4: We got everything, you know, net fans, hats, we got water, we got Gatorade in here.
2: Despite the scorching temperatures, authorities are bracing for record holiday crowds, and security is tight. In Washington, the FBI deploying anti-drone technology, and for the first time ever, a three-mile swath of the Potomac River will be shut down to private boats all day.
5: We've surged over 1,000 additional people, in addition to our regular Coast Guard forces, 79 boats to 13 cities to make sure we are prepared for any contingency.
0: Well, this was the Afternoon News Capsule on Radio and TV Dragoti. Stay with us for more newscasts later today as we continue to keep you informed on happenings in Trinidad and Tobago. I am Jason Kalu Sitaram.

0: Ministry of Rural Development and Local Government has hosted the official handover ceremony for a fleet of sargassum management equipment to the Mayara-Rio Claro Regional Corporation and the Sangre Grande Regional Corporation. What was once viewed as a coastal nuisance is now being repositioned as a potential source of economic opportunity for communities along Trinidad and Tobago's eastern coastline. Minister of Rural Development and Local Government, the Honorable Khadija Amin, explains the shift in approach.
1: We often see sargassum as a nuisance. It is a hindrance to those who operate and make their living from the ocean. It threatens tourism and the fishing industry. But today, there are so many possibilities because this brown, nasty-looking seaweed has a valuable natural resource capable of generating significant economic activity.
0: Fisherfolk are also being encouraged to consider new ways of engaging with the resources during periods of reduced fishing activity. The ministry says this approach aligns with a wider circular economy model being developed in partnership with stakeholders.
1: And on days when fishing might be slow, it might be worthwhile for our fishermen to be involved in capturing the sargassum and taking it to business and entrepreneurs who are producing something more out of that. There is a circular economy that the Minister of Agriculture and Fisheries referred to, in which sargassum is harvested and converted into high-value products. There are two Trinidad and Tobago pioneers. I don't know if you ever heard of Jenny K. Myers and Donna Lisa Phillips. They launched something called Spargassum, as in spa beauty products. It is Trinidad and Tobago's first sargassum-infused skincare line. So their products harnesses the antioxidants and the anti-inflammatory properties of the sargassum seaweed, and they use it for skin repair. And they have proven that you can in fact turn waste into wealth. It is not just a concept, it is very viable, and they have made it a reality with their business model.
0: Minister of Rural Development and Local Government, the Honorable Khadija Amin. Officials say the aim is to transform environmental challenges into sustainable livelihood opportunities for coastal communities.
2: This was a production of the Information Division, Office of the Prime Minister.
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That's the voice of Uncle Chris from Killawan. And the voice of the late great Kanchan as well, bringing our time to 20 past 1 o'clock. Sitaram to Uncle Ralph and Auntie Zamina out there in Omera Road. Arima, Auntie Sandra Kisuna, Matilda Princess Town. Chandrani Sukdeo of Sangri Chiquito, Sangri Grandi. And to all those touching base right now, thank you ever so much for your company. And I believe here is where we've got to wrap things up for today's presentation of Shandar, because you may remember a short while ago I was telling you we've got some great news. The great news will come from the following press conference that is currently being held by the Ministry of Education. So I've got to say my goodbyes for now. And at some point, of course, the maverick Jason Kalu will join with you for Dil Dharakne Do. I'm not too sure how much music he'll get in, but we'll see how it goes. And this press conference

For your Sunday, Shandar. And of course, on Sunday, we'll talk more about what you're about to hear today via this press conference. We're proudly SDMS. Bye for now.

0: No more sleepless nights, perhaps. We offer our heartfelt appreciation, your encouragement, sacrifices, and partnership with our schools have played an invaluable role in your child's success. Whether helping with homework, attending school meetings, or simply offering words of reassurance, your practices, effective teaching goes beyond preparing students for a single examination. It includes identifying students' strengths and needs early, using continuous assessment to guide learning, providing targeted support, encouraging critical thinking, and fostering the social and emotional skills that enable children to succeed both inside and outside of the classroom. These practices help ensure that every child has the opportunity to reach his or her full potential. As our students prepare to enter secondary school, I encourage you to embrace every opportunity before you. Be willing to learn, ask questions, develop new friendships, participate in school life, and discover your talents. Remember that character, perseverance, kindness, and integrity will take you just as far as academic achievement. Finally, let us remember that education is a shared responsibility. Government, schools, teachers, parents, communities, and students each have an important role to play in building a future where every child can flourish. To our students, continue to believe in yourselves. Dream boldly, work diligently, and never allow a single result to define your future. Your journey is only beginning, and we look forward to seeing all that you will accomplish in the years ahead. Congratulations once again to all our students, not just those gathered here, but to everyone who would have written the secondary entrance assessment in 2020, who also contributed to their success. May God bless our students, our educators, our families, and our nation. Thank you, and indeed, welcome.
1: Thank you, Dr. Smith, for your welcome to the gathering here today. The next speaker, ladies and gentlemen, this afternoon is Mrs. Simone Williams, Permanent Secretary, Ministry of Education. Mrs. Simone Williams joined the Ministry of Education in 2023 as Deputy Permanent Secretary and assumed the role of Acting Permanent Secretary in July 2025. A dedicated public servant since 2003, Mrs. Williams has contributed significantly to the national development through her service across several key ministries, including the Ministry of Sport and Youth Affairs, the Ministry of Tourism, and the Ministry of Education. Her strong analytical background and strategic approach have consistently supported effective policy development and program implementation. Permanent Secretary Williams is committed to advancing an education system that meets the current and future needs of all learners.

0: Guided by her vision, she champions initiatives that equip children with the skills and opportunities needed to thrive in a rapidly evolving world. Ladies and gentlemen, I now invite Mrs. Simone Williams, Permanent Secretary, Ministry of Education, to bring remarks.
1: Thank you, Chair. Please allow me to stand on the protocols already observed, but I will make mention of Minister, Dr. the Honorable Michael Dowlap, Minister of Education. Congratulations to all who are here today. It is a privilege to join you today as we celebrate one of the most rewarding moments in our education system, the recognition of our outstanding performers in this year's secondary entrance assessment. Thankfully, today is all about celebration. It is an opportunity to honor your hard work and the remarkable achievements that have brought you here. To our students, let me begin by offering my warmest congratulations. Your success is the result of countless hours of study and a willingness to strive for excellence even when the journey became demanding. Today is about celebrating excellence. While we celebrate our top performers, we also acknowledge that every student's educational journey is unique. Success takes many forms, and every child who approached this examination with determination has taken an important step forward. Today's awardees remind us of what is possible when talent is matched by commitment, support, and opportunity. Excellence is often measured by grades, rankings, and distinctions. Those accomplishments certainly deserve recognition. However, true excellence extends beyond numbers on a result slip. It is reflected in discipline when no one is watching, resilience when obstacles arise, and integrity that shapes one's character. These are the qualities that will continue to serve you long after today's ceremony has ended. Ladies and gentlemen, behind every successful student stands a community of encouragement. I thank the parents and guardians for the sacrifices you have made. Thank you for the early mornings, the late night revisions, the words of encouragement, and the belief in your children's potential. To our teachers and school leaders, thank you. Your influence reaches far beyond the classroom. Every lesson taught with care, every word of encouragement, and every extra effort invested in your students contributes to moments like these. I also extend sincere appreciation to the staff of the Ministry of Education, whose work behind the scenes supports every stage of the educational journey, from curriculum development, assessment, administration to support services and the timely release of examination results. And I want to especially thank and give special commendation to our SEA Placement Committee, who were able to achieve getting our results out in a timely manner, on time and without any issues. Excellence is a collective endeavor. As you prepare to enter secondary school, remember that this achievement is not the destination. It is the beginning of a new chapter. Continue to ask questions. Continue to think critically. Continue to show kindness and humility. Never allow success to diminish your willingness to learn from others. Our nation depends on young people who are not only academically capable, but also compassionate, innovative, ethical, and committed to serving their communities. The Ministry of Education remains steadfast in its commitment to creating learning environments where every child has the opportunity to realize his or her fullest potential. As we continue strengthening our education system, we do so with the understanding that investing in our students is an investment in the future prosperity, resilience, and development of Trinidad and Tobago. Continue to pursue excellence, not as a destination, but as a lifelong habit of giving your best in every endeavor. We look forward with great confidence to witnessing the many contribution.

0: and achievements you will make at your schools, in your communities, and ultimately to our nation. Congratulations once again to all SCA 2026 students. I thank you, and may God continue to bless us all.
1: Thank you, Mrs. Simone Williams, Permanent Secretary, Ministry of Education, for your very insightful remarks. Thank you, Miss. Our featured speaker this afternoon is Dr. The Honorable Michael Dowlat, Minister of Education. Dr. Michael Dowlat is a highly respected educator and administrator, bringing more than three decades of leadership in education to the national stage. Dr. Dowlat retired in 2021 after serving 15 years as principal of Naparima College. Prior to that, he served as principal of Irie High School for 5 years. His distinguished career spanned 34 years in secondary school education. In addition to his leadership, he served as a part-time lecturer at UWE School of Education for over two decades, where he played a vital role in training future educators. His deep involvement in civic life is further reflected in his service as an elder and lay preacher in the Presbyterian Church, exemplifying his values-driven approach to leadership. Dr. Dowlat is a husband and father of two. Ladies and gentlemen, please stand as I invite Dr. The Honorable Michael Dowlat, Minister of Education, to address us.
2: Good afternoon, everyone. Please be seated. This afternoon, I'm very happy to welcome our students, our top achievers, their parents, their teachers, their principals to join us here at the Ministry of Education. Let's welcome them with that wonderful round of applause. As I recognize our permanent secretaries, our deputy permanent secretary, our CEO, our director of DERE, our division heads, our school supervisors, and especially our PTA representative, Mr. Walter Stewart, thank you for being here. And as I welcome all the principals and teachers, but especially our students, permit me to first extend congratulations to 17,509 students who sat the 2026 SCEA exams. I invite us to acknowledge their tremendous effort, all of these students. Their commitment, their discipline, and their determination that they demonstrated. This particular season is a unique one in Trinidad and Tobago, where the entire nation shares in the anticipation of the kind of excitement that comes with the release of the SCA results. And so this afternoon, I am pleased that we can honor today those children who have done exceptionally well and continue to make us proud going into the future. As the Minister of Education, this is my second SEA cycle. And I've come to realize something that's very important. SEA results are treated like a snapshot. Clinical, numbers, scores, ranks, and benchmarks. But behind every number, there's a child who has grown in confidence. There's a teacher who has improved their craft of teaching. There's a parent who has made that quiet, invisible sacrifice that never really appears on that SEA report sheet. But more importantly, there's a school community. And I'm sure there are so many school communities that are proud of the achievement of our young scholars. Those school communities that have worked steadily, they have worked towards improvement. And sometimes they do not get the applause that they deserve. But they continue to sacrifice and work. And what I've learned is that these results continue to affirm that our students have an outstanding future awaiting them at the secondary school. All of these results come as an accumulation of the efforts of almost the entire Trinidad and Tobago community. And so, I want to thank especially our principals, our teachers, our parents, our guardians, and students. Let's hear the students give a wonderful round of applause to the teachers and the principals and the parents. Not just for taking time to come today, but for their continued support of our children's educational journey. Now, ladies and gentlemen, I'm pleased to announce, and you always ask this question, what was the highest score? The highest composite standard score recorded, and that's the maximum score that you could make in the 2026 SEA school entrance assessment, was 253.423. And what is truly remarkable of our young achievers is that 3 students made that maximum score. But I want to give a little warning here. As the Minister of Education and as the Ministry, we have to be very careful and fair in how the final rankings are presented, because students and parents still have that opportunity to seek reviews of their results through CXC. So I want to say that. And so the final ranking comes after that CXC review process is completed. So I want to say that up front. And so I'm hoping that if any of the students review, we may add more to the top maximum. Yes? But more importantly, these results tell us a larger story. The 2026 SEA reflects encouraging progress across multiple indicators of students' achievement. It demonstrates that our collective efforts to strengthen teaching and learning are beginning to bear fruit, and it signals what I believe is a meaningful return to excellence across our education system. And so let me give you some insight into the results broadly. In mathematics, in 2025, the mean score was 53.84. Sorry, it's 52.10. In 2026, the mean score increased to 53.84. In English language, the national mean score rose from 66.70 to 68.66. in English language arts writing, the national mean score improved from 11.25 to 11.57. We have also witnessed significant progress at key national performance benchmarks. In 2025, last year, 66.18% or 11,827 students scored above the 50% benchmark. This year, the figure improved to 70.73% of students, representing 12,384 students, an increase of 557. I think those students need a wonderful round of applause for that. But equally encouraging is that there was an increase in the above 90% achievers. In 2025, 421 students achieved scores of over 90%. In 2026, 670 students scored above 90%. And this represents an increase of 249 students performing at an exceptional high academic standard. So these figures tell us something very important. More students are reaching higher levels of achievement, and more students are demonstrating that with the right support, academic success is within reach. And so, how are we going to strengthen this support at the SEA level? This progress at the SEA is being strengthened by the introduction of the continuous assessment component that we are bringing on stream from September 2026. We've also added enhanced AI-enabled learning resources like the SEA Mathematics Past Paper Solutions platform. And this has provided students with a more personalized opportunity to practice, revise, and reinforce key concepts beyond the classroom. Importantly, these gains have been complemented by targeted support mechanisms. For example, we have included the special assessment arrangements or concessions for students writing local exams, ensuring equity remains central to the assessment process, and that students are fairly supported in demonstrating their true capability. So taken together, these results affirm the ministry's continued focus on strengthening foundational literacy and numeracy, supporting teachers through sustained professional development, expanding access to high-quality learning resources, and creating learning environments where each child has the opportunity to succeed. At the heart of all of this is a very simple but powerful truth. We must never ever lose sight of our philosophy that every child can learn. But in this process, we do not forget our parents and guardians, because they have been a part of the system, even though they may not be trained formally in long division and all these other areas. They somehow magically become experts after the second term of school. And so they sit sometimes doing homework with their children on that kitchen table. And they somehow manage to turn limited resources into unlimited encouragement. Let's give our parents a wonderful round of applause for their support. At the level of the Ministry of Education, over the past months, through school-based sensitization sessions and over 30 webinars, digital information campaigns, guidance resources, and direct engagement with stakeholders, we have ensured that families are well prepared not just for the SEA, but for introduction to the secondary school system. But on reflection from our 2025 SEA results last year, the ministry identified 189 priority primary schools. Based on the data, 6,000 students scored less than 50% in the SEA exam. And so therefore, targeted, focused interventions were made at those schools. And I'm happy to say that we have seen improvements in those priority primary schools. Amongst the priority primary schools, average school level percentage of students scoring above 50% increased from 41.75% in 2025 to 51.81% in 2026. That's a 10.06% improvement. Let's congratulate those schools that have been working. And I'll give you a little more data on it. The number of priority schools where at least half of the students scored above 50% increased from 72 schools in 2025 to 116 schools in 2026. That means 44 additional schools crossed this important performance benchmark, students going and achieving above 50%. And in addition, 140 of the 189 priority schools improved the above 50% rate. That represents approximately 3 out of every 4 priority schools showing positive movement. Let's congratulate those principals and teachers and parents who have been working. And that's what we mean when we say we believe that all children can learn and our interventions are bearing fruits. But to the students, just like our previous speakers, I want to remind you that secondary school is not a destination. It's an opportunity. It will open more doors into an exciting future. As you go to secondary school, you'll develop new interests, you'll develop new talents, or talents you didn't know that you possess. You will build lifelong friendships, and you will continue to become the person that you are meant to be. At the Ministry of Education, we remain committed to ensure that every secondary school provides opportunities for students to excel academically, creatively, technically, athletically, and personally. So today, we celebrate achievement. But tomorrow, we continue to work. And after I've said all of that, as I summarize, I want to congratulate our top achievers who have demonstrated excellence in education. And as I indicated earlier, and I want to say something that's really interesting this time, I will say it again. 3 students achieved in this list, we're not going to tell you who they are, a perfect score of 100%. And I also want to note something that's really interesting. Of the 9 students who we are celebrating, 6 are boys. So I want to recognize the achievement of our boys. Yes? So, it gives me great pleasure to recognize these outstanding students, and I'll call the names in alphabetical order. All right? Okay? Remember what I said before. St. Peter's Private, Catherine Ajoda. You can stand when your name is called. Thank you. Cure Presbyterian, Amara Batan. Karani Hindu Shivan Khan,

0: Debe Hindu, Shazana Mohammed. Montrose Government, Adam Ningtang. Trinidad Renaissance Preparatory, Liam Rajnath. Thank you. San Fernando TML, Ethan Ramlakhan Singh. Thank you, Ethan. Montrose Government, David Ramlakhan. Mono Road Hindu, Vivek Supasad Maharaj. Thank you. And when I did the calculations, I'll tell you that separating some of the students was 0.084 in some cases, to tell you how these students have achieved outstanding results. So as I conclude, together as we are gathered here, as educators, as parents, as the school community, but especially for our students who represent all your colleagues today, we at the Ministry of Education, we will continue to build an education system that nurtures excellence, expands opportunity, and prepares every learner for the challenges and possibilities of the future. Students, congratulations once again to every single student who sat the 2026 secondary entrance assessment. May this achievement inspire you to continue learning, continue growing, and continue believing that your greatest accomplishments are still ahead of you. Thank you, and may God continue to bless our students, our educators, and our beloved Republic of Trinidad and Tobago. Thank you very much.
1: Thank you, Minister Dowlad, for the delivery of a very informative and motivational address. Thank you, Minister. So at this time, we are going to hear from our awardees, who will give us a brief understanding of their very unique journey to this very memorable day. And like the minister, I will be calling you in alphabetical order. So, first to address us is Ms. Katrine Ajoda, who attended the St. Peter's Private and is now assigned to the Naparima Girls High School. So let us welcome Katrine, please.
2: Pleasant good afternoon, everyone. My name is Katrine Ajoda of St. Peter's Private Primary School, and I am here today as a reminder that success is never handed to us, but it is earned through hard work, focus, and consistency. It's not a matter of luck, but the result of showing up every single day and putting in the effort. Through every late night and early morning, I put my best foot forward. However, the road was not always easy. The path of the SCA transformed my daily routine into lessons, practice papers, and review sessions that each brought me closer to my goals. Each one of them was worth the hours. A major strategy I'll share that I employed was knowing how to manage my workload. Personally, I found that music and art were most helpful in maintaining balance. Building habits which I could sustain was the key to studious learning and retaining knowledge. This mindset was inspired by my mother, who was the role model for my will to reach for the highest of my dreams. She encouraged me and supported me to never stop striving and to never lose sight of who I aspire to be. I adapted to the busy yet rewarding lifestyle of the SEA journey, prioritizing my studies and refusing to let distractions impede. I practiced remaining calm under high-pressure moments and being brave amidst obstacles. A piece of advice I would share to future SEA students is to never let challenges define you, for these challenges are opportunities to learn and grow. Something I will never forget is that in every setback, there's a setup for coming back stronger. Standing here today, I can truly say that all the meticulous endeavors paid off, and the reward of my success makes every single challenge worth it. However, my accomplishment today is not the result of only my diligence and commitment. I'd like to take a moment to recognize my principal, who remained a steadfast believer in my potential, my dedicated teachers, who were the pillar of my excellent education, and my friends. In the quiet hours of study and much-needed moments of laughter, you stood as my encouraging sisters and brothers. I share this achievement with you. I also share this milestone with my family, whose unwavering faith became the foundation of my achievements. Finally, thank you to my mother. No words can match her sacrifice, love, patience, and uplifting spirit. I express heartfelt appreciation to the Lord and each one of these people who made today possible. I love them beyond compare, and I am eternally grateful for them in my life. Thank you.
1: Thank you very much, Catherine. Give her another round of applause, please. The second awardee to address us in alphabetical order is Amara Baton, who attended the Curep Presbyterian Primary School and is now assigned to the Lakshmi Girls Hindu College. Ladies and gentlemen, let us welcome Amara.
3: Good afternoon, ladies and gentlemen, distinguished guests, awardees, and parents. My name is Amara Baton. Today, I stand here honored to be representing my school, Kira Presbyterian. My SEA journey has been one like no other, filled with commitment, sacrifices, dedication, and a whole lot of lessons. It truly has been an experience, one in which I'd like to thank my principal, Mrs. Jagannath, my teachers, Mr. Brian Suku, Mr. Arvind Datu, my lessons teachers, Ms. Anna York and Ms. Hafiza Ali Carey, for all their guidance, support, and dedication towards my academic success. I'd also like to thank my mummy, a single parent who has sacrificed day and night and has gone without countless times just so that I can achieve a proper education. To all future SEA students, although the journey may seem hard and tedious, your work will be rewarded in the end. So remain resilient, focused, and trust in God. Thank you.
1: Thank you very much, Amara. Our third awardee, and I don't need to emphasize alphabetical order anymore. Our third awardee to address us is Mr. Shivan Khan. Shivan attended the Karani Hindu School and is now assigned to the Presentation College, Shogonas. Let us welcome Shivan.

0: Good afternoon, everyone. My name is Shivan Khan, a student of the Pandit Krishna Maharaj Karani Hindu School. I have always been motivated to succeed and achieve my goals from observing and learning about my parents' own achievements and sacrifices. As they would always say, all that matters was giving it your best shot, regardless of the outcome. It was not always about academics, but rather trying to find that balance in life. For me, personally, my extracurricular activities, such as playing the tabla, playing cricket, and participating in several activities in school, help with my focus and relaxation. Also, being deeply rooted in my spiritual life played a major role in maintaining discipline and keeping on the right path. Having the support of my entire family played a pivotal role in my achievement. As my dad would always say, whatever you do, just have fun. My advice to future SCA classes, remember there's life after SCA. Let us not allow a single moment to define our future. I believe a greater success is getting up after a fall and continuing to reach for the stars. I would like to give a special thank you to the staff and principal, Mr. Ralph Peter, of the Karani Hindu School, and my Standard 5 teacher, Mr. Rajesh Ramratan. Special thanks and shout out to my lessons teachers, Ms. Sherry Ann Lathan and Ms. Shelley. Also, I would like to thank my family for all their support and dedication in making this possible. My grandmothers, who have inspired me and encouraged me to do my best. And above all, thank you to God for his guidance. I am overjoyed and grateful for this opportunity to stand here today and celebrate my achievement. Thank you, everyone.
1: Thank you very much, Siobhan. The next awardee to address us is Ms. Shazana Muhammad. Shazana attended the Devi Hindu Primary School and is now assigned to the Naparimi Girls High School. Let us welcome Shazana.
2: Good afternoon, Minister of Education, Dr. the Honorable Michael Dowlat, my respected principal, Ms. Usha Rampasad Gokul, dignitaries, specially invited guests, and stakeholders in education, dedicated teachers, including my Standard 5 teacher, Ms. Vashti Raghvir, my loving parents, members of the media, and my amazing classmates. I am Shazana Muhammad. Standing here today, I feel incredibly proud and grateful to have made a full score in the SAA 2026 examination. It is unbelievable, yet believable. I have finally made it to this moment, and what a journey it has been. Firstly, I thank God for the guidance and knowledge given to me. In the words of our Prime Minister, the Honorable Ms. Karma Prasad Bisesa, put God in front and walk behind. I have also been inspired by his statement that education is the key out of poverty. I truly believe that without faith in God, nothing is possible. However, I did not walk this road alone. My parents have always been at my side from day one. They have never faltered in supporting, motivating, empowering, and believing in me. Their unconditional love and sacrifices have given me the strength to persevere and achieve this incredible milestone. To the principal of Devi Hindu SDMS Primary School, Ms. Usha Rampasad Gokul, I thank you for your astute and dynamic leadership and for motivating all students to believe in our abilities and achieve our fullest potential, not just academically, but in all aspects of our development, including culture and dharma. I will always remember the many times I participated in Bal Vikas and sports, and by extension, all other competitions and extracurricular activities that have challenged us to always be successful. To the amazing teachers and staff at Debe Hindu who have imparted in me positive values, noble qualities, and lifelong learning skills, thank you is not enough. Debe Hindu has been such a safe place, especially for bonding with my classmates and building trusting friendships. I have helped many of my classmates, and at times, I too received help from my peers. Even the parental support has helped us grow together as a learning community. However, the journey to the point was not always a bed of roses and did not happen by accident. It took months of relentless hard work. There were days when the practice booklet seemed never-ending and the pressure felt heavy. But every single day, I chose to push through. I made the choice to study hard, stay focused, and pay close attention in class. I never took a day of extra lessons outside of my school. I knew that to write the SEA exam the best that I could, I had to give it everything I had. Miss Vashti, my class teacher, I truly appreciate your patience and understanding shown to us. You have made your learning a positive experience that I will cherish forever. Because of your understanding, guidance, and the discipline to study hard every day, I was able to walk into that exam room with confidence and do my absolute best. To all students, understand the value of literacy and numeracy skills and attending school daily and on time. Listening to and respecting your parents and teachers. Turn your weaknesses into strengths and keep trying until you get it right. Thank you, and may God bless each of you.
1: Thank you very much, Shazana. The next awardee to address us is Mr. Adam Ningtang, who attended the Montrose Government Primary School and is now assigned to the Presentation College, Chaguanas. Let us welcome Adam.
3: Dr. The Honorable Michael Dowlith, members of the Ministry of Education, principals, teachers, parents, fellow students, and specially invited guests, a warm and pleasant good afternoon. I'm elated to be here today. I would firstly like to thank God for his guidance and blessings in all things. Next, my parents, who have always been my source of strength, well-being, and inspiration. A special thank you to my dad, who made this journey feel less like a task and more like an adventure. Whenever things became tough, he would always find a way to make it fun and enjoyable. My principal, Mr. Rifta Sipasad, my teacher, Mrs. Ruth Ramdani, and my supplemental teachers for their unwavering dedication and support. My family, friends, and well-wishers have all been instrumental in my success. This success has been achieved by employing some very simple strategies. First of all, we ensured that a good balance was maintained between academics and recreation. Though it is important to study hard, we must all find time to decompress and rejuvenate the mind. For me, recreation consisted mostly of music and sports. It is also imperative that one must always arrive to school on time, exercise undivided attention in class, have a steadfast approach in completing homework and tasks, and pay close attention to detail. I always made sure that everything I did was done to the best of my ability and to internalize and understand the topic being taught rather than to learn and regurgitate it. The importance of reading is undeniable. Finally, the main contributing factor to my success is that I am self-motivated. My parents hardly ever have to prompt me to study, and I believe that this is a sound portal to success. So, work hard, play hard, be disciplined and respectful, and strive to find joy and excitement in all that you undertake henceforth. Thank you, and I look forward to the new chapter ahead.
1: Thank you very much, Adam. The next awardee to address us, Mr. Liam Rajnath. Liam attended the Trinidad Renaissance Preparatory and is now assigned at the Presentation College, San Fernando. Ladies and gentlemen, let us welcome Liam.
4: Good evening, everyone. Today, I am honored to share my journey to become one of the top performers in the SEA examination. I hope my experience encourages and inspires students who will be writing the exam in the years ahead. My preparation began in Standard 2 when I spent many hours practicing mathematics, writing essays, and completing English language arts exercises. There were times when I felt overwhelmed and wanted to give up, but I reminded myself that success comes through consistent effort and perseverance. As I entered Standard 3, the workload became even more demanding, but so did my determination to achieve my full potential. Throughout this journey, I was guided by my school values of respect, responsibility, discipline, integrity, and excellence. These values, along with the support of my teachers, helped me stay focused and overcome challenges. I learned that education is not just about earning good grades, but also about building character, confidence, and the skills needed for success. While working hard academically, I also remained actively involved in extracurricular activities, including steel pan, chess club, swimming, art, and learning a variety of languages. These experiences taught me important lessons in teamwork, creativity, discipline, and time management, helping me become a more well-rounded student. I am deeply grateful for the teachers of Trinidad Renaissance School, especially Miss Gobin, for the unwavering dedication, guidance, patience, and encouragement. Their support and commitment to my growth played a significant role in helping me achieve this milestone. I would like to express my sincere gratitude to my mom for always believing in me and motivating me to do my best, and to my therapist, Miss Raquel Matthews, for inspiring me mentally and reminding me to stay focused on my goals. To every student preparing for the SEA exam, remember that even when the work feels difficult, every lesson, every practice paper, and every challenge helps you become stronger and more prepared. As John C. Maxwell said, "Dreams don't work unless you do." With dedication, discipline, and hard work, your dreams can become reality. Thank you, and I wish everyone a wonderful summer vacation.
1: Thank you very much, Liam. Liam will be followed by Ethan Ramlakhan Singh. Ethan attended the San Fernando TML and is now assigned to the Naparima College. Let us welcome Ethan.
5: Good afternoon, representative from the Ministry of Education, specially invited guests, parents, principals, and most importantly, my fellow excelling students of 2026. Firstly, I must extend my deepest gratitude to Almighty God for always being with me, answering my prayers, guiding me on the right path, and protecting me every step of the way. Without him, I would not be standing here today.

0: Proud of my achievements. None of us would be here without the unwavering love and support of our parents. You guided us through late night revision sessions, countless practice tests, and helped us overcome every obstacle in our way. I would also like to express sincere appreciation to San Fernando TML Primary School, the institution responsible for laying the foundation of my primary education and nurturing me throughout my journey to success. The values, knowledge, opportunities, and encouragement I received here have helped shape the person I am today. Principal Mrs. Wahida Mohammed Narain, thank you for your endless dedication to my classmates and me. 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You helped us grow into confident, resilient, and responsible individuals. To my teacher, Sir Imshaz Hussain, thank you for teaching us not only our academic subjects, but also the values of discipline, integrity, and perseverance. Your guidance, honest feedback, and unwavering belief in our potential challenged us to become the very best versions of ourselves. To my friends, thank you for keeping me motivated, encouraging me, and reminding me that success is even more meaningful when we support one another. The strategies that helped me achieve success included staying disciplined, managing my time wisely, revising consistently instead of cramming, practicing past papers, asking questions whenever I needed help, and never giving up when things became difficult. I also learned the importance of setting goals, believing in myself, and maintaining a healthy balance between my studies, rest, and faith. Throughout my years at San Fernando TML Primary School, I also made it a priority to participate in extracurricular activities. I proudly played the steel pan, was an active Cub Scout, represented Sport TT in cricket, and participated in both the drama club and the Spellbound program. These activities never took away from my studies. Instead, they enhanced my learning. They taught me discipline, teamwork, leadership, confidence, creativity, and effective time management, proving that a well-rounded classroom helps us grow both inside and outside. Finally, I would like to thank my parents, my sister, and my entire family for their constant encouragement, sacrifices, and unconditional love. Your support has been my greatest source of strength. To my fellow students, remember that success is not only about being the smartest person in the room. It is about determination, hard work, resilience, and believing that every challenge is an opportunity to grow. Take every opportunity your school offers. Participate in sports, the arts, clubs, and leadership programs. These experiences will strengthen your character, broaden your talents, and prepare you for the future. Stay focused, remain humble, work hard, and never stop believing in yourself. If you do, you too can achieve great things. Thank you all for taking the time to listen to my speech.
1: Thank you very much, Ethan. Following Ethan is David Ramlakhan. David attended the Montrose Government Primary School and is now assigned to the Presentation College, Chaguanas. David.

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1: 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The song is entitled Do You Know, taken from A Houseful Part 2, originally by Sean and Sriya Ghoshal. This rendition is done by the super talented Sachin Rao. 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
2: Well, we've got 8 minutes to go to the top of 4 p.m. for major newscasts to be followed by Sundar Sapna with Ricky Ramlagan entertaining you till the midnight hour. 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Of course, this is why I say my goodbyes until tomorrow, wishing you guys a wonderful, safe, blessed afternoon, a blessed weekend. Keep it locked right here. My name is Jason Kalu, asking you to be a God-loving person and not a God-fearing one. Love and sincerity, that's always the key. 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

0: This is the Jagji Afternoon News Capsule for today, Friday, July 3rd. Saint Sitaraman, welcome. I am Jason Kalu. In keeping with the government's mandate of ensuring safe and adequate housing for all citizens, Minister in the Ministry of Housing, Philip Alexander, visited Markana Quarry Lands in Laventille to assess conditions and address residents' concerns. Speaking to the media, Minister Alexander ordered an emergency relocation assessment for residents.
1: We in the Ministry of Housing have been given a mandate by the Prime Minister, and that is to get as many people properly housed as possible. This situation here, we have to find out what exactly went on here, why there was a mass relocation. I have the engineering and the maintenance team here with me. They're going to assess the building, be a preliminary assessment. When we get back to the Ministry and in the HCC, they'll be able to tell us. The three or four people still living here, we're obviously going to have to do some kind of emergency relocation for them.
0: To international news, according to U.S. President Donald Trump's first year back in the White House, his investment advisors made more than 21,000 securities trades, amassing sizable holdings in companies that are directly involved in deals tied to his administration, according to a review of his annual financial report. ABC News has more.
2: New scrutiny on the president's personal wealth. Financial disclosures now revealing tens of thousands of securities trades during his first year back in office. The president's advisors executing more than 21,000 trades on his behalf in 2025 across roughly 1,600 companies, including tech giants and defense contractors. Among the holdings, dozens of companies with government contracts: Palantir, Lockheed Martin, Boeing, Nvidia, Intel, even private prison operators. And on the same day the White House unveiled its artificial intelligence action plan last July, Trump bought as much as $5 million each in six tech giants directly affected by that policy. The disclosure does not show whether those trades came before or after the announcement. In a new interview with CNBC, the president insisted he's hands-off.
3: I don't do anything having to do with my business. My kids run it. My son Eric handles it. I don't talk to him about things such as this.
2: Trump saying he's walled off from his own finances.
3: I let people invest it. I don't even know who they are.
2: The White House denying the president or his family ever engaged in conflicts of interest. Meanwhile, another headline from Washington concerning the president's claims of alleged fraud during the 2020 election in Georgia. The FBI is now surging more than 250 personnel from field offices across the country to help with the Georgia investigation, an internal memo calling it a, quote, priority investigation. Agents raided the Fulton County, Georgia election office earlier this year, seizing ballots. Georgia's 2020 votes were counted three times, every count affirming Joe Biden's win.
0: Well, this was your afternoon news capsule on Radio and TV Jagji. Stay with us for more newscasts this evening as we continue to keep you informed on the happenings in Trinidad and Tobago. I am Jason Kalu Sitaram.

0: 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Take advantage of health screenings and wellness information at the Health and Wellness Fair. Then get active with an exciting aerobic burnout session. Whether you're a business owner, student, or cooperative member, or simply looking for a rewarding day out, there's something for everyone. Admission is free. 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Presented by the Ministry of Labor, Small and Micro Enterprise Development on Saturday, 4th of July at the Cipriani College of Labor and Cooperative Studies in Valsain. We look forward to seeing you there.
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Here we've got 15 minutes after 4 here in Trinidad and Tobago. Friday the 3rd of July, 2026. I do hope that your Friday has been a good one to you, a blessed one, a safe one, right? Anyone celebrating a birthday today? Happy, happy birthday to you. If you're celebrating your anniversary, congratulations, Bhagwan's choices, blessings. We say Sitaram to all our listeners joining us on 102.7 FM, joining us via any of our internet platforms. Thank you so very much for allowing us into your homes, your workplaces, your vehicles, wherever you are. And of course, our congratulations to all our SAA students last night receiving their SAA results. Bhagwan's choices, blessings to you, and of course, best of luck in your new school. Those of you who are wishing to extend your congratulations to that special one, telephone line will be open, 663-1027. WhatsApp messages to 312-3901. Let me say, Asidharanthi Panaji, Pananavino Madath Maharaj, Tamrita, Sachin, Nivan, and Shriyan. And to Nivan, well, congratulations to you. First choice. Heading to the Vishnu Boys Hindu College. Hey, Bhagwan's choices, choices, blessings. Let me play you this one. As he says, Sitaram, once again to you, the entire home circle. Banajay Padanavin Omadath Maharaj. Amrita, Sachin, Nivan, and Shriyan. And Ivan, this one, especially for you.

21 minutes after 4. Radio Jaggerty, 102.7 FM. Yeah, let's head to our message board, 312-3901. Let's say sit around to Sherry-Ann Ramlogan in our company and Sangeeta. She says, congratulations to all ISEA students on their success, especially niece, that's Priyanka Tesu, passing for her first choice, St. Joseph Convent, and nephew, Regan Dindial, also getting his first choice, Hillview College. And that's coming from Auntie Sherry-Ann out there in Arima. We say sit around to Sharon and Tolly with us. Neil, Nathan, Ariel, Risha, Suhan, and Terry. Sharon extending her congratulations to all students. Let's say sit around to Eddie out there in Malik Barataria. Auntie Doreen of Arangwes, Auntie Margaret in Barataria as well. Sit around to you. Uncle Dan, Auntie Savin, McCoy at the Solan Indra of Paget, Auntie Gita, Auntie

Miguel's in the college. This is your Anthony Munish mom, Masha Susie, always at Rajiv Jewelers, Val Park Shopping Plaza. Savi and the entire Prem Singh family, Prem Singh's in Chiguanas and Kirep, Kavita, Sangeeta, Devi, Moms, Vaughan, Hima, the entire crew.

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27 minutes after 4. And continuing with the music, il SSITRAM, Tantisita Lakinda of the In Montrose Shaguanas, Ranuka, Sean, Baby Nathan, Ravi, the entire Brooklyn crew, the Long Island crew as well. We say SSITRAM, Tantisandra Kisun of Princess Town in our company.

Ante the Sings, the Rishma and Roof, the Suraj Nats, and the Umati and Ravi of today in St. Helena. The Sings of Kunape, Uncle Kishore, and the Parvati, Anand and Nu and Shashti, Batsi and the Ramrips in Kunape as well, the Anand, the Puja, and the Vasu. Geeta and Selena, the Rupchan, South Engat Road, Mr. and Mrs. Dulichan Gopal of Williamsville. Let's see who we've got. Okay, lost that one. 663-1027, the number you can get me in studio. Telephone line open where you can call in, send your greetings, dedications, love, and of course your congratulations.

Let's see who we've got in our company. Okay, this one comes in from 1757. No name with your message. Let's see, Tram, Tishali Masohan in our company enjoying the music.

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4: 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Let me say, Sitram, to Andy and Anna. Happy, happy Friday afternoon to you guys. We say, Sitram, to Gita and David, the Duna Rhines, out there in Edmonton, Alberta, to the Chiris of Ajax, Toronto, Mahanji, Dr. Baliram Chiri, Merle, RT, Dr. Avish, Uncle Gangadhar Singh in Brampton and Mr. Rajendra Govind and family in Mississauga. The SSC Tram to Pandit Rameshwar Maharaj and our company listening to the beautiful songs out there in Sangre Grande. Congratulations to Arun C. Prasad of Gupta Trace Mission Road Report. Passing for Asia Boys coming from Mom Rhea, Brother Varun. Wishing you all the best. Okay, this one comes in from 9496, without a name. Let's say to Auntie Andy, Uncle Loach, Auntie Rosie once again. Bhagwan's choice of blessings here. To all our drivers on the roadways, a safe journey to your destination.

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Before the 5 o'clock call, Radio Jaggerty, 102.7 FM. Of course, we extend our congratulations to all students who've collected their SA results, heading off to your new school, and especially to our top three. Mr. Shivan Khan of the Akarni Hindu School, Ms. Shazana Mohammed of Devi Hindu School, and young Mr. Vivek Maharaj of the Mona Road Hindu School. Congratulations, guys. Bhagwan's choices, blessings. How about this one for you all?

Parents and guardians of students entering SDMS secondary schools, please take note of the following registration guidelines. Enrollment at Lakshmi Girls Hindu College will take place on July 8th on the school's compound at 8 a.m. All parents must collect a registration package on July 3rd at midday from the school's security office upon receiving their daughter's results. This is to facilitate online registration before physical enrollment. For further details, please contact the school at 662-1686. On July 9th, registration for Shiva Boys Hindu College will occur on the school's compound at 9 a.m. Once again, parents will be required to complete the online registration form before coming to the school for physical enrollment. On registration day, parents must bring a copy of the child's birth certificate, result slip, and two passport size photos. For further details, please contact the school at 372-8822. Students enrolling at Vishnu Boys Hindu College, please arrive at the school's compound at 8:30 a.m. on July 9th. Parents are asked to collect a letter at the school's security booth on July 6th or July 7th between 8:30 a.m. to 2 p.m. to facilitate online registration before physical enrollment on Thursday. For further details, please contact the school at 728-0968. Saraswati Girls Hindu College registration takes place on July 10th at the school's compound at 8 a.m. For further information, visit the school's Facebook page or contact 672-1987. Registration for Parvati Girls Hindu College takes place on July 10th on the school's compound at 8 a.m. All parents must collect a registration package from the school's security office upon receiving their daughter's results. Following this, parents must complete the online registration form before arriving at the school for enrollment. Information on accessing the online form is contained in the SEA package. On registration day, parents must provide the physical copy of the registration

0: registration form, along with the documents required, as outlined in their package. For further details, please contact the school at 647-0007.
1: 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And let's play this one for Geeta and David, the Dev Narayans, out there in Edmonton, Alberta. Savi and Steve as well. Bhagwan's choices, choices, blessings. You guys, here we've got 6 minutes again to go before the 5 o'clock hour. This one takes us to the top of the hour.

0: This is the Jack G Afternoon News Capsule for today, Friday, July 3rd. Saint Sitaraman, welcome. I am Jason Kalu. In keeping with the government's mandate of ensuring safe and adequate housing for all citizens, Minister in the Ministry of Housing, Philip Alexander, visited Markana Quarry Lands in Laventille to assess conditions and address residents' concerns. Speaking to the media, Minister Alexander ordered an emergency relocation assessment for residents.
1: We in the Ministry of Housing have been given a mandate by the Prime Minister, and that is to get as many people properly housed as possible. This situation here, we have to find out what exactly went on here, why there was a mass relocation. I have the engineering and the maintenance team here with me. They're going to assess the building, be a preliminary assessment. When we get back to the Ministry and in the HCC, they'll be able to tell us. The three or four people still living here, we're obviously going to have to do some kind of emergency relocation for them.
0: To international news, according to U.S. President Donald Trump's first year back in the White House, his investment advisors made more than 21,000 securities trades, amassing sizable holdings in companies that are directly involved in deals tied to his administration, according to a review of his annual financial report. ABC News has more.
2: New scrutiny on the president's personal wealth. Financial disclosures now revealing tens of thousands of securities trades during his first year back in office. The president's advisor is executing more than 21,000 trades on his behalf in 2025 across roughly 1,600 companies, including tech giants and defense contractors. Among the holdings, dozens of companies with government contracts: Palantir, Lockheed Martin, Boeing, Nvidia, Intel, even private prison operators. And on the same day the White House unveiled its artificial intelligence action plan last July, Trump bought as much as $5 million each in six tech giants directly affected by that policy. The disclosure does not show whether those trades came before or after the announcement. In a new interview with CNBC, the president insisted he's hands-off.
3: I don't do anything having to do with my business. My kids run it. My son, Eric, handles it. I don't talk to him about things such as this.
2: Trump saying he's walled off from his own finances.
3: I let people invest it. I don't even know who they are.
2: The White House denying the president or his family ever engaged in conflicts of interest. Meanwhile, another headline from Washington concerning the president's claims of alleged fraud during the 2020 election in Georgia. The FBI is now surging more than 250 personnel from field offices across the country to help with the Georgia investigation, an internal memo calling it a, quote, priority.

0: The investigation. Agents raided the Fulton County, Georgia election office earlier this year, seizing ballots. Georgia's 2020 votes were counted three times, every count affirming Joe Biden's win.
1: Well, this was your afternoon news capsule on Radio 1 TV Charity. Stay with us for more newscasts this evening as we continue to keep you informed on the happenings in Trinidad and Tobago. I am Jason Kalusitaram.

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2: From digital services and career opportunities to health, education, and community development, there was something for everyone at the Public Service Week open house at the Nalis Building in Port of Spain, held in observance of United Nations Public Service Day. Members of the public had the opportunity to interact directly with representatives from more than 40 ministries, departments, and agencies. After touring the exhibits, we asked some of the visitors about the booths they explored and what stood out to them.
3: I learned a lot of information that I didn't know about, I must say. There was Ministry of Finance, so Financial Intelligence Unit. I never knew of that unit, and I only learned of that unit coming here today. It's a very good initiative.
4: Some of the booths I visited was the Customs Excise Board, the Ministry of Health, Port of Spain Region, Rural Development, NALIS. There's so many, and I'm still visiting as much as I can. The Ministry of Health, the guy gave us some questions to think about, some riddles, even though I did not win, but it's things that was very informative. Even though I'm in my 40s, there's always something to learn here.
5: Well, we have been to NALIS, so we have been to the public service. We have been to the EMA booth, the Ministry of Tertiary Education. So far, NALIS has taught me the most so far because I really did not know of all the services they had. It's only just now when we went and we got the question and they explained to us that they offer a number of services that are free towards the public, and I just find that's really good for the youth because books are really important.
6: So some of the booths I visited was TNTech, the Ministry of Finance, and the Ministry of Investment, I believe, and Customs and Excise. But the one that stood out to me the most was the TNTech booth, surprisingly, because I learned about the rebates, I learned about the process to start working for TNTech, how much certificates you need, all those sorts of things, and I learned a lot about how to save electricity, how the country uses electricity, where we get electricity from. And then I went over to the water booth and it's like, we learned how the waste management goes on, how we solve the waste problem in Trinidad and Tobago, how we see about our water and recycle it. And then a little further down, I went down to the Tobago booth. I saw a lot about Tobago. I learned about the different fishing spots. I learned about the different hotels, the things that they offer. It was a nice experience. It really was a nice experience. Yeah, I'm looking forward to it for the next time too.
2: For many visitors to the Public Service Week open house hosted by the Ministry of Public Administration and Artificial Intelligence, the event offered a valuable opportunity to discover new programs, access information, and connect directly with public officers. In the process, attendees gained a deeper understanding of the people, institutions, and services that support national development and improve everyday life.
7: This was a production of the Information Division, Office of the Prime Minister.
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Hey, continuing to broadcast to you live from the corner of Pasir Munir Extension, Cheshire Roosevelt Highway in Tunapuna. Saying sitram once again to all our listeners home here in Trinidad and Tobago, regionally, internationally. And of course, our congratulations once again to Mr. Nivan Maharaj. Heading off to Vishnu Boys Hindu College. And a big, big congratulations to our top 3 students, all of Sanatan Dharma Mahasabha Hindu Schools. Mr. Shivan Khan of the Karni Hindu School, Ms. Shazana Mohammed of Devi Hindu School, and Mr. Vivek Maharaj of the Monroe Road Hindu School. Bhagwan stress and blessings to you guys. Let me say sitaram to Andy and Anna. Happy, happy Friday afternoon to you. Andy, how about this one on a Friday?

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Ricky Ramlagan in your company here with you until midnight. 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
3: 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Make that 22 minutes now before 6. Heading back to our message board, saying sitar once again to Uma Prasad, our today in San Fernando. Happy, happy Friday to you. It's 663-1027, the number you can get me in studio. WhatsApp messages to 312-3901. Once again, anyone celebrating a birthday today? Happy, happy birthday to you. If you're celebrating your anniversary, congratulations. Bhagwan's choice of blessings are simply us celebrating the fact that it's a Friday. And you've got the weekend to probably relax. Or you have your ton load of chores to do. Well, I've got the music to give you the energy to get through. Get you through that, yeah? And all our students just relaxing now. Because end of term test has finally finished. And you're looking forward to the vacation. And I'm sure there are the teachers in my company looking a little more extra forward to the vacation as well. See you guys.

saying Sitram once again, Dandi Sita Lakinda, the Lakindas and Sam Lals and Montrose, Shagwanas, Ranuka, Sean, Baby Nathan, Ravi Day, entire Brooklyn, crew the Long Island crew, the Sukna Nuns, out there in Endeavor, Shagwanas, Ray and Suresh, the Varshantindar, the Ragus and Mahadevs, out there in La Quesa, the Momids, off Prisal.

0: 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And July 5th at 7 p.m., MacBean Hindu School graduation ceremony. 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
2: And we've got just about 6 minutes again to go before the 6 o'clock hour. We'll synchronize with TV Jagriti at 6 for a Sunday, and then major news taking us to 7 o'clock tonight. On Radio Jagriti, we bring you a rebroadcast of Pravachan with Panichi Pandit Devdutt Vyas. Following that, I've got your Sundar Sapna for you on a Friday night. Continuing to broadcast to live from the corner of Pasha Munir Extension, Cheshire Roosevelt Highway, in Tunapuna.

0: आपका धर्म आपका स्टेशन टीवी जागृति।
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3: My dear devotees, Sandhya literally means worship at the junctions of time. It is a prayer and worship is offered to the Lord at the junction or sandhi of night and morning, forenoon and afternoon, and at the junction of evening and night. The time of sandhya is also identified with changes that occur in nature. At morning time, the breeding of trees and plants changes. During the night, they use up oxygen and expel carbon dioxide. They now reverse the process. At noon, the sun is seen to move across from the eastern side of the earth to the western side. And at evening time, the breeding of trees and plants again changes. They once more begin to use up oxygen and expel carbon dioxide. These changes in the breathing of plants and trees is part of a process known as photosynthesis.
4: Dear devotees, it is now evening time, time for Sandhya, the time of joining of day and night, of joining of Atman with Paramatma, as we prepare to light our diyas in our puja rooms and places of worship. Let's all join in prayer. Hari Om Asato Ma Sadgamaya Tamaso Ma Jyotirgamaya Mrityor Ma Mritam Gamaya Shubham Karotu Kalyanam Arogyam Sukhasampadam Mama Buddhi Prakashaya Deepa Jyotir Namostute Shubham Karotu Kalyanam Arogyam Sukhasampadam Atma Tattva Prabodhaya Deepa Jyotir Namostute Lakshmi Karotu Kalyanam Arogyam Sukhasampadam Mama Shatru Vinashaya Deepa Jyotir Namostute Om Shanti, Shanti, Shanti, Om.
5: The gentle lull that comes when the sun is nearly set and night readies to settle is called Sandhya. This is the hour of sending a prayer to God while contemplating on one's good and bad actions and asking for forgiveness and blessings. Originally, Indian scriptures described this special prayer at dusk as Sandhya. In recent years, the act of prayer at daybreak or afternoon has begun to be described as Sandhya as well. The Gayatri Mantra, the most potent and powerful of all the Hindu mantras, is recited at all times of Sandhya. In this way, devotees can recite the Gayatri in the morning prayer, Savitri at midday, and Saraswati in the evening. Chanting or listening to evening mantras is believed to lead to peace, well-being, and fulfillment of all wishes. Sandhya Devyai Namaha.

Lamplight that brings auspiciousness, prosperity, good health, abundance of wealth, and the destruction of the intellect's enemy. I salute the Lord, the sustainer of the creation, in the form of this light. I salute this light, the Lord. May He destroy afflictions resulting from my omissions and commissions. This prayer is chanted before light.

trunk and massive body, the one whose splendor is equal to millions of suns, please bless me so that I do not face any obstacles in my endeavors.

The son of Gauri, the Lord, one who lives in the heart of the devotees, blessing them always with good health and prosperity. Among the 12 names of Lord Ganesha, the first as the Lord with the curved trunk, the Vakratunda. Second, as the one with only one tusk, the Ekadanta. Third, as the one with black or reddish brown eyes, the Krishna Pingaksha. Fourth, as the one with giant structure, the Gajavaktra. Fifth, as the one with a big stomach, the Lambodara. Sixth, as the one with a huge body, the Vikatameva. Seventh, the remover of obstacles, the Vighna Rajendra. Eighth, as the one with smoke grey colour, the Dhumravarna. Ninth, as the one with moon on the front of his head, the Bhalachandra. 10th,

foremost leader, Vinayaka. 11th, as the leader of the Ganas, the Ganapati. 12th, as the one with elephant face, the Gajanana. Any person who remembers these 12 names of Ganesha 3 times in a day will have all their obstacles and fear removed and will attain success. This group of verses is said to be Sage Narada's offering to Lord Ganesha. Anyone seeking knowledge will receive knowledge. One who seeks wealth will receive wealth. One who seeks progeny will be blessed with offsprings. One who seeks moksha shall attain salvation. If you recite Ganapati Stotram, you will reap the fruits for all the seasons, and within the year you will achieve without doubt what you desire. With the blessing of Lord Ganesha, one who gives in writing this shloka to 8 Brahmins will be blessed with knowledge and power of learning forever. Thus ends the song of praise of Lord Ganesha composed by Narada.

My obeisance to Lord Ganesha. May Lord Ganesha bless me. May Goddess Saraswati bless me. May Goddess Maheshwari bless me. May Lord Sadashiva bless me.

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0: 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This is your major news on radio and TV Jagriti. Presenting this evening, I am Clarice Mango. In the headlines, Ministry honors top SCA students. 17 officers fired from police service. Minister holds meeting with Taxi Drivers Network. And in world news, 27 killed in Russian strikes. Thank you for joining us. Top story this evening. The Ministry of Education has honored the top performing students who wrote the secondary entrance assessment exam in 2026. A total of 9 students were honored, comprising 6 boys and 3 girls from various primary schools across Trinidad and Tobago. 3 of these students have earned a composite score of 253.423, the highest score recorded in this year's examination. Speaking at the ceremony, Education Minister Dr. Michael Dowlett revealed that the ministry has recorded increases in the performance of students when compared to 2025.
1: In 2025, last year, 66.18% or 11,827 students scored above the 50% benchmark. This year, the figure improved to 70.73% of students, representing 12,384 students, an increase of 557. I think those students need a wonderful round of applause for that. But equally encouraging is that there was an increase in the above 90% achievers.

0: 2025, 421 students achieve scores of over 90%. In 2026, 670 students scored above 90%. And this represents an increase of 249 students performing at an exceptional high academic standard.
1: Three of these top-performing students attended Sanat and Dharma Mahasabha schools, and they are Shivan Khan of Karani Hindu School, assigned to Presentation College, Shazana Muhammad of Debe Hindu School, assigned to Naparima Girls High School, and Vivek Maharaj of Monroe Road Hindu, assigned to Hillview College. Speaking at the ceremony, each of these students shared a speech thanking their teachers, family and friends for their love and support.
2: It was not always about academics, but rather trying to find that balance in life. For me, personally, my extracurricular activities, such as playing the tabla, playing cricket, and participating in several activities in school, help with my focus and relaxation. Also, being deeply rooted in my spiritual life played a major role in maintaining discipline and keeping on the right path. Having the support of my entire family played a pivotal role in my achievement. As my dad would always say, whatever you do, just have fun.
3: Debe Hindu has been such a safe place, especially for bonding with my classmates and building trusting friendships. I have helped many of my classmates, and at times, I too received help from my peers. Even the parental support has helped us grow together as a learning community. However, the journey to the point was not always a bed of roses and did not happen by accident. It took months of relentless hard work. There were days when the practice booklet seemed never ending and the pressure felt heavy. But every single day, I chose to push through. I made the choice to study hard, stay focused, and pay close attention in class.
4: There were many times when studying felt difficult, and as the exam day came closer, I sometimes felt nervous and overwhelmed. But my parents and teachers always encouraged me and helped me to stay positive. Their support gave me the confidence to believe in myself and do my best. I also learned that success is not only about studying hard, but also about staying balanced. My faith, my tempo, music, and taking breaks with structured screen time helped me to relax and stay positive.
1: In other news, Commissioner of Police Alistair Govaro has warned that police officers who engage in criminal activity will be removed from the Trinidad and Tobago Police Service. This comes after the TTPS announced that the appointments of 17 police officers had been revoked by the Commissioner of Police. Mr. Govaro said police officers are entrusted with extraordinary powers and have a duty to uphold integrity, discipline and service to the people of TNT. Speaking on TTT's Trinidad and Tobago Today, Deputy Commissioner of Police Junior Benjamin explained the importance of communication with the public on matters occurring within the police service.
5: I think that what you see now is a leadership that is more transparent, and it is also seeking to ensure that level of accountability. While persons would know in the past whether a police officer or a special reserve officer is still in the service because, let's say, due to conviction or the media, we are now allowing, we are going first and then letting the public know, you know, this is exactly what is happening within the service. These persons, again, have gone through a process where discipline, the disciplinary process was applied, and these officers were found to be wanting, and therefore the commissioner made that decision. Again, understanding the Special Reserve Police Act 1503, the commissioner has the ability to discipline.
1: Mr. Benjamin stated that these dismissals came as a result of several ongoing matters and expressed his full support of the move.
5: This is not just recent matters, but it also includes recent matters. I think one of the matters actually concluded in February, of this year, and but it is ongoing matters that started a while back, and again they came to disciplinary conclusion. And from an administrative perspective, in order to ensure that we clean up the police service and create that level of integrity, so that again the public would be able to trust the quality of police officers that we have on the street, the commissioner has made this decision, and I think it is a step in the right direction so that persons will understand that nobody is above the law. Police officers, we must conduct ourselves with that level of professionalism, respect, integrity, dignity, and excellence that is expected of us. And failure to do that, it can have serious consequences. And I think that that is the message that needs to be sent out there, especially to those who want to now join the police service.
1: In more news, the government has promised urgent intervention at the declining Canada housing development in Lavendale after a recent article highlighted the poor conditions residents have been living in. Minister in the Ministry of Housing, Philip Edward Alexander, toured the compound alongside engineers and officials from the Housing Development Corporation. The minister described the conditions as unacceptable and ordered an immediate engineering assessment to determine if the buildings can be rehabilitated or require demolition.
6: Capable that these units could be rehabilitated, rebuilt, and reissued to people, then we'll go in that direction. Ultimately, that decision will be made at the Ministry of Housing. There are other ministers like Minister David Lee, the HSC chairman, the management. We will all meet and discuss what could be done here.
1: He acknowledged that some residents may need temporary relocation while the assessments are carried out, adding that assistance will also be extended to occupants without formal tenancy agreements.
6: In the Ministry of Housing have been given a mandate by the Prime Minister, and that is to get as many people properly housed as possible. This situation here, we have to find out what exactly went on here. Why there was a mass relocation. I have the engineering and the maintenance team here with me. We're going to assess the building, be a preliminary assessment. When we get back to the ministry and in the HCC, they'll be able to tell us. The three or four people that are still living here, we're obviously going to have to do some kind of emergency relocation for them.
1: Also making the evening news, the government has reaffirmed its commitment to addressing issues affecting the nation's taxi industry following a meeting between Transport Minister Eli Zakour and the Trinidad and Tobago Taxi Drivers Network. The meeting focused on challenges facing taxi operators and the wider public transportation sector, with the minister providing an update on several initiatives currently being pursued by the ministry. According to the ministry, the discussions formed part of its ongoing engagement with transport providers as efforts continue to improve the efficiency, safety, and reliability of public transportation across Trinidad and Tobago. The minister also reiterated the importance of maintaining regular dialogue with industry representatives, saying it is essential to developing practical solutions that benefit both transport operators and the commuting public. In another story, millions of dollars in losses have been incurred following an early morning fire at the ENS Faisal business premises in Bonaventure, Gasparillo. Firefighters battled the blaze for several hours as the building housed vehicular oils, chemicals, and other products sold by the company. A house located behind the business was destroyed by the fire, which began at around 3:30 a.m. Fire officers also worked to prevent the flames from spreading to another nearby home. No injuries were reported. However, several employees have been displaced as a result of the fire. In more news, Caribbean Airlines has announced that customers will soon be able to pay for domestic flights in Trinidad and Tobago dollars across all of its online platforms. This comes after consistent calls for greater use of local currency instead of U.S. dollars. In a flyer posted on its social media platforms, the airline said travelers will be able to book and pay for domestic flights in TNT dollars through its website, mobile app, reservations call center, and ticket offices. The airline said customers will be able to use debit and credit cards to make secure payments and book domestic travel from anywhere in the world. Now in today's crime segment, a Chaguanas couple is recovering after being abducted, brutally beaten and robbed during a terrifying ordeal that ended in Princestown in the early hours of Thursday, July 2nd, 2026. According to

0: Reports, the couple had just left their home in Chaguanas and were on their way to open their business in Orange Valley when they were allegedly intercepted and abducted by men known to them. Sources said the victims were taken to Princestown, where they were reportedly assaulted before being left with injuries. The extent of their injuries has not yet been disclosed, but both are said to have been badly beaten during the attack. Police are continuing investigations into the incident. In another story, the Bisoun family has once again been plunged into mourning after Amar Bisoun was shot and killed in St. Augustine on Thursday, July 2, 2026, becoming the latest victim in a family that has endured a series of violent deaths over the past 8 years. Reports indicate that Amar was shot during an attack along Samaru Avenue, Dookie Singh Street, St. Augustine. Residents reported hearing gunfire before discovering the victim. Police officers and emergency responders were alerted, but Amar succumbed to his injuries. Crime scene investigators processed the scene and recovered evidence as detectives from the Homicide Bureau launched an investigation into the killing. Investigators are working to establish a motive and identify those responsible. No arrests have been reported. Amar's murder has once again drawn attention to the Bisoun family's tragic history with violent crime. His 39-year-old father was shot and killed during an alleged home invasion on May 25, 2018. Three men, including a member of the Special Reserve Police, were subsequently charged with his murder. The family suffered another devastating loss on December 30, 2023, when Amar's uncle, Anand Bisoun, was gunned down alongside Shane Ramjit Singh in a double homicide at a residence on Benny Lane, St. Augustine. Just months later, on August 11, 2024, Amar's 16-year-old brother, Amir Bisoun, was killed during a police operation near the Karani cremation site. Police had alleged that Amir was a member of the resistance gang and was wanted in connection with several shootings and extortion-related offences before the fatal confrontation. Amar's death now marks the fourth violent killing involving close members of the Bisoun family since 2018. In more news, masked intruders were captured on CCTV inside a gated compound at La Pastora, Santa Cruz, where House Speaker Jagdeo Singh and Court of Appeal Justice Mark Muhammad reside during the early hours of Wednesday. According to reports, the suspects were seen tampering with electronic security mechanisms inside an SUV, attempting to gain access through the compound's electronic gates and private garages. Although the intruders initially entered the upscale residential compound by scaling its exterior wall, CCTV footage showed them exiting through an electronic gate they opened. It is believed they overrode the electronic security system of the parked SUV, which controlled the main entrance gate, allowing them to exit through the front gate. Police investigations are continuing. In other news, a 20-year-old man has been charged with the murder of a 23-year-old man whose body was found along Manzanilla Road in May. Police said Jaheem Picton, a self-employed labourer of Sangre Chiquito and Chavan Road, Sangre Grande, was charged with the murder of Ryan Raguba. Raguba's body was found along Cocal Estate, Manzanilla Road, Manzanilla, on May 18th. Police said Picton was arrested on June 20th. At an address along Chavan Drive, Sangre Grande, following investigations by officers of the Homicide Bureau of Investigations. The Office of the Director of Public Prosecutions advised police on June 25th to lay the murder charge the following day. Picton appeared before Master Ali on June 29th. The matter was adjourned to November 19th for a sufficiency hearing. In another crime story, residents of an expatriate community in Grand Lagoon, Mayaro, were left traumatized after armed bandits reportedly carried out a series of four back-to-back home invasions during the early hours of Thursday. According to reports, the armed assailants moved from house to house, targeting expatriate residents in what sources described as a coordinated and violent robbery spree. Several victims were reportedly bound and severely beaten during the attacks as the bandits ransacked the homes in search of valuables. One victim was allegedly struck repeatedly with a fire extinguisher, suffering serious injuries during the ordeal, according to reliable sources. The robbers reportedly fled before police arrived, and investigators are working to determine whether the attacks were carried out by the same group. Police have not yet released an official statement on the incidents, and the extent of the property stolen remains unclear.
1: That's all for local news this evening. Up next, we have Iron Business, international news, and the weather. Stay with us.

0: Sitaraman, welcome to Jagu Design Business Segment. Sharing the details, I am Jason Kaloum. Minister of Trade, Investment and Tourism Satyakama Maharaj announced plans to position Trinidad and Tobago as the creative hub of the Caribbean. Speaking to the media, Minister Maharaj is leveraging cultural arts into sustainable economic activity that drive tourism growth year-round.
1: Countries that treat culture as entertainment will always spend money. Countries that treat culture as industry will create wealth. We are building a coordinated platform to promote our creative industries internationally, expand market access, attract investment, and create new opportunities for our artists and entrepreneurs.
0: To international business news, Tesla posted record second quarter deliveries, beating Wall Street estimates and boosting hopes that it could end its two-year streak of annual sale declines. Reuters has more.
2: Tesla posted record second quarter deliveries on Thursday. The automaker beat Wall Street estimates and boosted hopes that it could end its two-year streak of annual sales declines. The company delivered more than 480,000 vehicles between April and June, up about 25% from a year ago. It produced around 450,000 vehicles in the same period, leading the firm to reduce inventory built up earlier in the year. A rebound in Europe helped drive the strong results. Higher fuel prices, government incentives for electric vehicles, faster fleet electrification, and a cooling backlash over boss Elon Musk's politics all supported demand. The performance comes as the firm relies on its core car business, while Musk pushes ahead with costly ambitions in autonomous driving and AI. In the United States, demand remained under pressure after EV tax credits were removed late last year. But China was another bright spot. Sales of China-made Teslas have increased this year, helped by an updated model and despite intense competition from BYD and other domestic automakers. Musk's firm launched a 6-seat version of the Model Y in the US this week, which is expected to help revive demand in the country.
0: Well, this was the Iron Business segment. I am Jason Kaloum Sitaram.

0: In international news, at least 27 persons have been killed and 113 persons have been injured in Russian strikes on Ukraine's capital. ABC News tells us more.
1: The death toll is rising from Russia's massive missile and drone assault on Kyiv. Authorities say at least 27 people are dead and more than 100 are injured. Meanwhile, Ukraine strikes on Russian oil facilities are causing widespread fuel shortages there. Let's bring in ABC News contributor and former Deputy Assistant Secretary of Defense for the Middle East, Mick Mulroy, for more on this. Hi, Mick. So what does this escalation tell you about Russia's strategy?
2: So, Diane, it tells me that President Putin is trying to do something to change the trajectory of the war. Right now, it's essentially a stalemate on the battlefield, and Ukraine has become exceptionally good at striking deep targets inside Russia, which is causing those long lines at the gas stations and also really giving the military a hard time keeping up with logistics, because they're going after energy and military infrastructure in places that they hadn't had the ability to reach before, but they do now.
1: Ukrainian President Zelensky says he's hoping to meet with President Trump during a NATO summit next week. Ukrainian officials and Jared Kushner have also held talks over the past few days. Now, U.S.-backed peace talks have stalled for months. So what do you think they're discussing now?
2: Well, I would hope they are discussing increased military and political support to Ukraine. The only thing that's going to change the negotiation status from President Putin's point of view, if

0: he realizes he's not going to win and he could potentially start losing ground. The way to do that, of course, is increase military support. And of course, we can see that President Putin essentially just targets civilians. So the idea of getting defensive systems in there is absolutely paramount. Hopefully that's happening in Europe, sending these air and missile defense systems into Ukraine and also the United States. But increased military support is the fastest way to get President Putin to the negotiation table in a real way to end this war.
1: Putin is dismissing concerns about the fuel shortages in Russia, but the former U.S. ambassador to Ukraine tells ABC he's becoming desperate. Do you think this could bring Vladimir Putin back to the table?
0: I do. I think that not only is he hearing it from his population, I mean, we're looking at right now from the time a recruit is essentially brought into service, he has a 3-week lifespan before he's dead in Ukraine. They're essentially losing an entire generation of men in Russia right now. And now it's impacting everyone else with these high fuel prices that he can't do much about. In fact, as soon as Ukraine increases its range even further, he's going to hit major hubs that could really bring Russia to a standstill. So this is the time to really push President Putin to the table on terms that's more acceptable to Ukraine and not him. This is the part of the war, I think, where we could see the shift from Ukraine being on its back foot to Ukraine being on its front foot. And every day, every month that goes by, Ukraine finds a way to manufacture more drones. And these drones are doing incredible damage to the Russian military and now the Russian infrastructure deep inside Russia.
2: In other international news, a treatment trial for the Ebola outbreak in the Democratic Republic of Congo enrolled its first patient on Thursday. France 24 tells us more.
3: A glimmer of hope in the DRC's fight against the rare and deadly Bundibugyo strain of the Ebola virus.
4: The clinical trial of two therapeutics began with the enrollment of the first patient. The partners trial will evaluate the monoclonal antibody MBP134 and the antiviral drug remdesivir alone and in combination.
3: The latest Ebola outbreak, which has mostly been spreading in the DRC's northern Ituri province, has already killed over 430 people and infected hundreds of others. And with no approved vaccines or treatment against the Bundibugyo strain, much hope hangs on these new clinical trials, which are likely to take months to complete. In the meantime, the World Health Organization stressed the importance of expanding testing and contact tracing and warned against sporadic episodes of violence hampering response efforts on the ground.
4: Just this week, an Ebola treatment center in Ituri province was attacked, resulting in the deaths of two people, and the center was set on fire and patients fled. Such acts not only endanger patients and health workers, but also impede efforts to stop transmission.
3: The World Health Organization said patients who enroll in the trial will receive comprehensive care and medical follow-up, as well as guaranteed access to the two drugs should they prove effective against the virus.

0: Regarding our weather for tonight and tomorrow, tonight's conditions will be mostly hazy despite a few showers during the early evening. Tomorrow, July 4th, you can expect mostly sunny, hazy and breezy conditions with brisk showers over a few areas. Temperatures will reach as high as 31 degrees Celsius in Trinidad and 30 degrees Celsius across in Tobago. Your weather report was brought to you courtesy the TNT Met Office. 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Minister holds meeting with Taxi Drivers Network. And in world news, 27 killed in Russian strikes. That brings us to the end of Jagriti's major news. 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
2: Principal Shri Ganesh Bhagwan ki jai. So my dear devotees, let me at this time extend to you Shubha Swagatam, a most cordial welcome to this evening's Katha Pravachan. And all of this is from the studios of Radio and TV Jagriti. It's indeed a great pleasure and great blessing to reach out to you in this special evening of devotion to Bhagwan. Beautiful excerpts from the various scriptures, all meant to lift us spiritually. So wherever you are, whatever you're doing, I want to wish you Bhagwan's choicest blessings as I introduce to you this evening's program, Pravachan, coming from the studios of Radio and TV Jagriti. So at this time, you know, it is essential to get directions. And our directions come from above through the medium of prayer. Prayer never changes us, right? Prayer never changes us. Prayer never changes any situation. It is we who have the powers to change ourselves. So at this time, we join together in a few moments of prayer as we turn towards the divine. Prem Sibolo Ganesha Bhagwan Ki Jai.

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1: 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Prayer to Lord Ganesh brings about success. When you look at Ganapati Bhagavan, the two tusks, these are the dualities in life. And when you look at the beautiful form of Lord Ganesh, he is Mangalamurti. There's a beautiful verse which says, Moshaka Vahana Modaka Hasta Chamara Karna Bilambita Sutta Vamana Rupa Maheshwara Putra Vigna Vinayaka Pada Namaste. We bow to him, O remover of obstacles, Almighty Lord Vinayak. Riding on a mouse holding sweets in your hand, with the white fawning ears and huge elephant trunk, O Ganesha, son of Lord Shiva and Parvati, salutations unto thee. We bow again and again, seeking your divine grace and your divine favor. So he is whom? He is Sri Ganapati, who removes all obstacles. You know, so many names, 1,008 names of Lord Ganesh. But you know, the important thing is to have faith, to believe in the powers that will guide us. Through the blessings of Lord Ganesh, there are two things we need to make. One is to make decisions, and the next one is to make choices. And so it is about decision making and choices in life itself. So always remember, the choices you make will impact on you in a positive or a negative manner. And of course, remember, when we make the right choices and we make the right decisions, success is going to follow. So he is whom? He is Ganapati. Jo vigna haran karte hai, wahi Ganapati Bhagwan. May aapko baran baran namaskar hai. We bow to him. So let's do beautiful bhajan, praises to Bhagwan again. Join with us in prayer.

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Om Namaste Rudyamanyava, Uttate Kave Namaha, Bahubhyam Uttate Namaha. So, salutations to Jagat Guru, who is Bhagavan Shiva. Bhakti, you know, ek samay ki baat hai, once, you know, Parvati in the company of Bhagavan Shiva. Now when you look, you see Shiva and Parvati always together. And there's a beautiful image of Shiva and Parvati together, which is called Aradhanarishwar. In the right half is Lord Shiva, and the left half is Parvati. So here's whom? Aradhanarishwar, the one supreme personality, that is Bhagavan himself. So once Parvati asked Lord Shiva, "Tell me, Lord, why do you wear the crescent moon on your forehead?" Symbolism is so important. When you look at Bhagavan Shiva, he wears the crescent moon on his forehead. He has the jata from which the Ganga is flowing. He has the sarpamala, the snake which adorns him. And all of these are important aspects to understand Shiva and to develop Shiva consciousness. So why is it, Lord, do you wear that crescent moon on your forehead? Kya karan? For what reason? So Bhagavan Shiva ne kaha, Lord Shiva said, Parvati, Parvati had been born as Sati. Earlier in the scriptures, we'll understand Parvati has been born as Sati, the daughter of Prajapati Daksha. Sati has been wedded to Lord Shiva. And since Daksha insulted her husband Shiva, Sati gave up her life. We know the episode where Sati went to the yag of Raja Daksha, and there she was insulted. And what did she do? She gave up her life, meaning to say that her avatar as Sati Devi had come to an end. So through the medium of this, she gave up this mortal body. When Sati had given up her body, Shiva no longer had any pleasures in life. With the departure of Sati, Shiva had no pleasures in life. Nothing seemed to interest him anymore. He began to live in the forest and started to perform Kathin Tapasya to do penance. Such was the power of Shiva's Tapasya that any trees or mountains that were near the place where Shiva was meditating used to be burnt to ashes. That is the fires of Tapasya. You see, friends, when you understand what Tapasya is, you know there's a fire, a divine fire, a spiritual fire that emanates from that Tapasya. Tapasya. And through penance, one is able to develop that kind of spiritual power, which is like a spiritual fire that burns all the impurities from within us. So everything around was burned by the ashes, burned to ashes by that tapasya. So what happens? Shiva, he moved from place to place. And can you imagine? Shiva is going from place to place. And as Bhagavan Shiva is going from place to place, let's listen to another beautiful bhajan. Umapati Mahadeva ki jai. Hara hara jai.

Shri Mahapati Mahadev Ki Jai. So what is the question that we're asking this evening? Why do you wear the crescent moon on your forehead, O Shiva? Why do you wear that crescent moon on your forehead? So Bhagavan Shiva, who is Jagadguru, the Supreme Teacher. Any doubt that you have in mind, the Supreme Teacher is the one who clarifies it. When Parvati saw Bhagavan Shiva bowing to somebody who happened to be Sri Ram, she questioned him, who is that you bow to? The world bows to you and you are bowing to this person. Ye kaun hai? Sadharan manush hai? Is he an ordinary person?

God who assumes rupam, rupam, pratirupam, many different forms. So who is he? He is Vishwanatham. And you know, Vishwanath is one of those beautiful temples in India where Bhagwan Shiva himself dwells in Varanasi, that beautiful city. Jaha Shivaji vicharan karte hai, where Lord Shiva walks, there is where he dwells himself. So Bhagwan Shiva, in answering the question to Parvati Devi, you know, Sati gave up this avatar. So Bhagwan Shiva had no urge to continue living. So he entered into meditation, and there, wherever he did meditation, the fires of meditation burns everything. You see, friends, there's a special fire in meditation that you cannot see, and that is what purifies our mind, our intellect, and everything. So wherever he went, that fire burnt everything to ashes. As Bhagwan Shiva moved from place to place, the earth started to burn, you see, and that earth started to burn, and everything was withering, everything was dying. The devotees themselves were alarmed. They were disturbed at these developments. Ye kaun hai? Ye to Bhagwan Shambho hai. Shankara tere chata se behti Ganga dhara. The one who carries the Ganga wherever he goes, he is carrying the fires of devotion with him. To kya hoga? Sab devataon ne Brahma ke paas gaye. All the devotees went to Brahma to seek advice as to how the earth might be saved. Remember, Brahma is one who created this world. This earth was created by Brahma, and now this earth is going to be destroyed. So Brahma becomes concerned. How can this earth be saved? And you know, friends, today also, the earth is overrun by so many evil forces. In the days of Bhagwan Sri Ram, it was overrun for the likes of Ravan and Kumkaran and others. So it is. How can we save the earth? What must be done? Brahma ne kaha, Brahma said, let us take something to Lord Shiva that will make him happy. What will make him happy, O Brahma? You see, let us take the moon god Chandra with us. Let us carry Chandrama Devata with us. He is the moon god. And let us make a present to Bhagwan Shiva. Chandra's face is so pleasing that Lord Shiva may feel very happy and pacified. When you look at the face of Chandrama Devata, the moon itself, when that moon is full, how does it look? It is so peaceful, peace bestowing. And you can look at the moon itself. The light of the moon is silvery. The light of the sun is golden. You can look at the moonlight for hours upon hours. It has no burning effect. But look at the sunlight. As you look at the sun, the rays of the sun, the burning effect. So the gods decided, let us carry Chandradev with us. They place Chandradev in front of them. And the gods place Chandra in a pot of Amrit. Chandra is the moon. So they placed the moon in a pot of Amrit filled with nectar. And then they took poison and they placed it in another pot. So two vessels, one with nectar, one with poison. And these are the two things they're going to carry to Lord Shiva. With these two pots, they went to Shiva and they offered it to him, giving him the pot of nectar and the pot of poison. Brahma said, O Shiva, the gods have brought you two pots. Please accept them. Please accept these two gifts, brought. So Shiva first accepted the pot that contained the Amrit. So he took the Amrit first. And as soon as he did this, the crescent moon came out and got fixed to his forehead. So remember, the pot of Amrit, they had placed Chandra, the moon. So that moon came out from the pot and was fixed on the forehead of Bhagwan Shiva. Next, Shiva accepted the pot of poison, and he placed his finger in the pot of poison, and he touched it to his throat. And you know what happened? His throat became blue at that moment. He touched his throat with the finger, and the throat became blue. So from that, he became the blue-throated one, Nilesh Nilakanth. And from the moon itself, he got the name Chandradev.

reason why Shiva is known as Nilakanta, because the truth is blue in color. And because the moon is like a crown to Shiva, Shiva is called Chandrasekhar. So from this episode, he got two names. The moon itself, Chandrasekhar, from Chandra, Chandrasekhar. And then from the person itself, he touched his truth, so he became Nilakanta Mahadev. Nileshwar Nilakanta. So, O Parvati, this is how Bhagwan Shiva, he got this beautiful two-day-old moon on his truth. This is how he got the name Chandrasekhar, and this is how he got the name Nilakanta. And so, what happens? Lord Shiva, he clarifies the doubt in Parvati's mind. Let's all join together. Beautiful bhajan again. Sing with us. Jai Shri Ram.

Shankara Bhagavan ki jai. Now, devotion to Lord Shiva. You see, friends, all of this is about devotion to Bhagavan Shiva. And the Shiva Puran says, devotion to Lord Shiva is the secret of all secrets. What is the secret of all secrets? Devotion to Lord Shiva. He who is endowed with it becomes liberated. Devotion to Lord Shiva brings liberation. Sin never touches those from whose mouth the name of Shiva comes. Never ever will sin touch those who constantly chant the name of Shiva. There is no doubt in this, Shiva Puran says. So, devotion to Shiva is the secret of all secrets. He who is endowed with devotion to Lord Shiva becomes liberated. But how do we get devotion? Devotion is as a grace of Bhagavan Shiva. Devotion is as a result of the grace of Lord Shiva. You must have the grace of Lord Shiva. But what is the grace? What is the grace? Very simple. A streak of light descends from above, undeterred by darkness or distance. That streak of light descended from above knows where it is going, and any moment it can touch anyone. That is the grace. The grace is the streak of light that comes from above. So devotion is as a result of the grace, and the grace is a result of devotion. Confusing. Devotion is as a result of the grace, and grace is a result of devotion. Let me ask you one question. Which comes first, the seed or the fruit? Which one, the seed or the fruit? Think about it. You see, just as a sprout comes out of the seed and produces the seed, the achievement of the individual are due to the grace of God. Always remember, the achievements of the individual are due to the grace of Bhagavan Shiva. It is not our grace. It is the higher power which comes from above. So, through the grace of Lord Shiva, we're able to achieve whatever we want. By practicing Dharma, sins and merits are leveled. And when sins and merits are leveled, then the grace begins to shine, like that streak of light that comes from above. So, this evening, it's a blessing to receive the grace of the Lord. Remember, truth always shines. Truth is that which shines and enlightens us. Srimapati Mahadeva Ki Jai. So let's have another beautiful bhajan as we continue Pravachan.

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It is the grace of the Lord that, you know, appeases the hunger and removes the inner thirst. You know, there's a beautiful verse here which says, at the beginning of the Algra Stotram, Om Namaschandkaya, and Maharishi Markandeya, he gives us 11 names to the Devi in one sloka. Markandeya, one of the great rishis, he gives us 11 names. And if you can chant one of the 11, it will bring so much of merits to you. And the slogan and the meaning of each will be as follows. Om Jayanti Mangala Kali Bhadra Kali Kapalini Durga Kshama Shivadhate Swaha Swadha Namostute. And that's a beautiful verse at the beginning of the Algra Stotram. And these beautiful names, they give us, you know, beautiful meanings. Jayanti, who brings victory. Mangala, who brings auspiciousness. Kali, who devours all uncertainty. Bhadra Kali brings pleasures to us. Kapalini, destroyer of the demons. Durga, who brings peace and prosperity. She is the dispeller of all poverty, pain, and misery. Shama, the one who forgives. Shama Rupi, Devi Sarva Bhuteshu, Shama Rupi Nisanstita, Namaste Say, Namaste Say, Namaste Say, Namaha. She is Shiva, the one who protects and showers prosperity upon each one of us. She is Dhatri, the one who upholds everything. She is Swaha, who accepts all the offerings that are made in the sacred fire. And she is Swadha. She accepts all offerings that are made to the deceased ones. So, in a nutshell, she gives us this blessing. These 12 beautiful forms, 12 beautiful names. Om Jayanti, Mangala Kali, Bhadra Kali Kapalini, Durga Kshama Shivadhate, Swaha Swadha Namostute. So who is she? She is Mahishasur Mardini. When the tough demon whose name was Mahishasur, he was creating havoc, then the gods came to her and beseeched her, save us from destruction. And so she assumed the form of Sri Bhagavati Durga Devi, and with all the weapons, she came to protect the devatas. And so she destroyed that buffalo demon Mahishasur. And what happened? Mahish, she got the name Mahishasur Mardini. So that's one of the beautiful forms of the Devi. She is Mahishasur Mardini. She represents the Jnana Shakti, the power of knowledge. She represents Karma Shakti, the power of action. She assumes the form of Vividya Shakti, the power of knowledge. This is why it is said, Ya Devi Sarva Bhuteshu Shakti Rupina Sanstita Namaste Se Namaste Se Namaste Se Namo Namaha. It is the same goddess who has protected the world and will continue to protect us. Principle of Mahashakti Devi Ki Jai. Let's have another beautiful bhajan. Jai Shri Ram.

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And we look at Hanuman. You see, all these are different lessons in life's journey. Hanuman shows us, you know, the strength he possesses. Bala buddhi vidya dehumohi harhu kalesha vikar. He gives us bal, the strength, buddhi, the wisdom, vivek, the knowledge. Bala buddhi vidya dehumohi harhu kalesha vikar. So this morning, we pray that Hanuman, rather this evening, we pray that Hanuman will continue to shower his grace upon us. Hanuman, he has many messages and many lessons for the man of the world today. Hanuman showed us brilliance to the hill when he visited Lanka as a spy. When he went to Lanka to see what is happening in Lanka, on the instructions of Sri Ram, go and assess the situation, see what is happening. You see, Sri Ram, he knew the ability, he knew the skill, and he knew the capability of Hanuman. So this is why he chose him to go into the land of the demons in order to assess the situation, because he has the right attitude, the right mentality, the right way of thinking. So he visited Lanka in order to assess the situation. He alone, he went, and he entered into that domain without any help whatsoever. Alone he went, but he was armed with great courage. The weapon he's going to use is that of courage. And Hanuman, in the night, he is going, prowling from place to place. What is his mission? His mission is to find the

Babysitter. In life itself, you must not lose sight of the mission on which you have embarked. There are attraction and distractions. You know, once this great man was imprisoned, so it was time for him to be set free. So the king gave him a challenge. He shaved his head and placed a container of water on his head. And so he said, go around my palace. Come back without spilling a drop of water, and you shall earn your freedom. So he's prepared. Now the king had placed, you know, singers and dancers and musicians, you know, attractions all around the palace. So as this man went around, you know, he was very careful not to allow a drop of water to fall. He returned to the king, victorious. The king asked him, what did you see? He said, I saw nothing. Didn't you see the dancers and all of this? No. What did you hear? Nothing. Didn't you hear the musical instruments? And so whatever was placed did not detract him. He was focused on the task, and that is, let not a drop of water fall from this vessel. He earned his freedom. So it is, we must be very careful. Do not be attracted and distracted in life's journey. Be pointed in your devotion. You see, when you look at Lord Ganesh, one foot is pointed downwards and the next one touches, be pointed. One pointed in your direction. So Hanumanji, he was of the firm belief that he could achieve success. And wherever he went, he saw nothing because he was focused on his goal, which was to achieve Sita. Ulangasin Hau Silang Silang Yashoka Vanajana Katma Jaya Adayate Nevadada Halanka Namamitang Pranyali Ranjanim. In the city of the demons Lanka, he is prowling in search of Devi Sita. But it so happened, he entered into the bedroom of Ravan, yet still he saw no Devi Sita there. You see, his courage carried him into the bedroom where the king sleeps. He saw nothing. He came out, oh my, kaha chao, where should I go? He saw in the distance a beautiful mandir with the bone arrow of Sri Ram's cushion on the wall. He said, maybe Devi Sita is here. So as he entered into this compound, it was the compounds of Bibhishan. Bibhishan had just got up from sleep, and the first words came from his lips, Ram, Ram. And so he attracted Hanumanji. And so the conversation started, and Hanumanji, he was directed to go into Ashok Vatika. There you will see Devi Sita. So Hanumanji, you know, having faith in himself, having courage in himself, he entered, and dear, what happened? He saw Devi Sita. So that episode is a very beautiful episode that will continue. He climbed up the tree, he dropped the ring, he met with Sita. Sita could not believe that this is Hanuman, the messenger of Sri Ram, until Hanuman swore in the name of Sri Ram. And so he got the blessings of Devi Sita. So he returned with the Chudamani of Devi Sita to Bhagwan Sri Ram. And what happens? Let's have another beautiful bhajan. Jai Sri Ram.